0: family will deliver tributes and eulogies to honour the pioneer. Peter Garrett and Martin Rotzi of Scolia's favourite band Midnight Oil, as well as Kate Miller-Heidke, will perform in the concert hall.
1: The Royal Commission into Anti-Semitism will this week hear from Jewish students and academics about their experiences of harassment on campus. Vice-chancellors from the country's top universities are also set to be questioned about their response to anti-Semitism. And the traditional orange paper form for international travellers is being replaced by a new digital arrival system over the next 18 months. Brisbane added some much-needed percentage, thumping Essendon by 90 points at the Gabba. The Lions had 11 goal kickers, including Zach Bailey, booting two. Coach Chris Fagan says he's optimistic the forward will remain a Lion.
2: I think every player at this club wants Zach to stay, and they'll be doing everything they can to encourage him to stay.
1: And Aussie golfer Minwoo Lee has finished runner-up at the Scottish Open behind Tom Kin. That's the latest news update from the Capital Radio Newsroom. I'm James Wybrow.
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5: Transport New South Wales would like to advise Kosciuszko Road is open. Cuthbert Road, caution, slushes on the road from Kosciuszko Road intersection to the power station. Change required from the power station to the village. Alpine Way, roads open to Threadbow, beyond Threadbow, slushes on the road from the Cascades to the Wattles. Snowy Mountains Highway is open, Link Road to Selwyn Snow Resort's open, Alleyway to Tumbarumba and so on, the road's open, and Coomera Brown Mountain, the road is open, and Kibbity for the latest winter road updates.
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6: Snow FM weather.
7: Scattered showers about today with snowfall expected in the Alpine areas. Tomorrow, cloudy in some areas before clearing up on Wednesday to a clear day. Jindabyne hitting a top of 9 degrees today, Cooma a top of 12. Charlotte Pass should reach a top of 2 degrees with Canberra looking at a top of 10. 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
1: 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Sabrina Carpenter, right after the latest from Harry Styles, has danced no more.

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1: Well, my son's just had an accident, so we would help that. And then I'd take my family to Melbourne.
0: What's your son done, if you don't mind me asking?
1: He dropped a cutting tool on his hand, so he had to have tendons and nerves repaired.
0: Oh, ouch. Jeez. Is he all right?
1: Yeah, he's fine. He needs cheering up.
0: Well, hey, $5,000 will definitely cheer him up. But make sure you shop at a local participating business, maybe Cooma X Services Club. 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
5: Central New South Wales would like to advise Kosciuszko Road is open. Guthaga Road, caution, slushes on the road from Kosciuszko Road intersection to the power station. Change required from the power station to the village. Alpine Way, roads open to Threadbow. Beyond Threadbow, slushes on the road from the Cascades to the Wattles. Snowy Mountains Highway is open, Link Road to Solomon Snow Resort's open, Alleyway to Tumbarumba and so on, the road's open, and Coomina Brown Mountain, the road is open, and keep it here for the latest winter road updates.
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1: 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Building Snowy 2.0, Australia's biggest battery right here in the Snowy Mountains.
7: This is Budgie Baker. There's going to be some snow, there'll be some sleet, and there's probably going to be everything in between. Plus that wind, which we're just hoping backs off a bit during the day and lets some extra lifts go running again. So on some good snow yesterday, a bit wetter today. New Chum Chair and Wes's wonderful carpet is spinning. Charlotte Pass, Basin Pommer and Pulpit T-Bar are open. Cozzy Triple Chair is on wind hold at the moment. First timers, they can ride the Cozzy Carpet for their fun. Perisher, Happy Valley, Front Valley, Smigs, Blue Cow, all with some lifts open to move you around, but there's quite a few chairs on hold, so just check before you head out. Redboat, High Noon's okay. Looks like Cruiser, much of Merritts is on wind hold. Gun Barrel is okay in the wind, so you've also got Upper Super Trail and the Friday Flat, good for the first timers and the kids. Hoping that the weather cools down a bit more to keep the snow falling and that wind drop, so be careful on the roads though and rug yourselves up.
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8: From the Capital Radio Newsroom, good morning. I'm James Wybrow. Former Australian of the Year Professor Richard Scolier will be farewelled with a state memorial service at the Sydney Opera House beginning this hour. Thousands of people are expected to attend the service to honour the late cancer researcher. The Premier, Prime Minister and Governor-General are all scheduled to speak. Chris O'Brien, Lifehouse Chief Executive Michael Boyer says he was an amazing man.
9: A life dedicated to the service of others, and of course we shouldn't forget in that his family, who he was enormously devoted to as well.
8: In other news, a supply chain expert warns a flare-up in fighting between the United States and Iran is likely to push up local fuel prices. The federal government is moving to reassure Australians our reserves are higher than when the conflict broke out. The US and Iran have been exchanging fire for a week since Tehran struck a civilian ship in the Strait of Hormuz. Professor David Leaney says we are now better placed to handle further global supply shocks.
10: We really do have no risk of running out of fuel. Australia has managed to organise some excellent bilateral relationship.
8: One Nation says it's not concerned by fresh polling showing support for the party has slipped. The latest Resolve survey shows the minor party has relinquished 3 points to the coalition, with the largest losses recorded among migrant and female voters. One Nation MP Barnaby Joyce says polls are an indication, not a vote.
11: And you always expect there to be fluctuation in polls as you go through a process. I think that what there is an indication is that Pauline Hanson is direct. She doesn't try and gild the lily. She's straight down the barrel with what she says.
8: Also making news, Sydney Airport is praising the phase-out of paper customs forms for international travellers following a successful Qantas trial of a new digital system. A digital arrivals card will become the standard at all international airports and seaports over the next 18 months. And authorities are warning people to stay alert for tax time and end of financial year scams targeting MyGov accounts and online shoppers. Scammers are exploiting tax time by impersonating MyGov and major retailers using fake ATO messages and bogus retail websites to steal money and personal information. NRL Chief Executive Andrew Abdo is beginning his final few days in charge before departing for Tennis Australia. ARL Commission Chair Peter Volandis will start as Interim Executive Chairman when Abdo finishes up on Wednesday.
6: I'm looking forward to it, and you know, Andrew Abdo's done an absolutely fantastic job. He's probably the best CEO the game's ever had. He's going to be a hard act to follow.
8: FIFA President Gianni Infantino says they're looking at doubling the size for the next World Cup to 64 teams in 2030. And Jean van der Westhuizen has picked up a fifth medal for Australia at the Canoe Sprint World Cup event in Montreal. That's the latest news update from the Capital Radio Newsroom. I'm James Wybrow.
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14: Transport New South Wales would like to advise Kosciuszko Road is open. Cuthaga Road, caution, slushes on the road from Kosciuszko Road intersection to the power station. Change required from the power station to the village. Alpine Way, roads open to Threadbow, beyond Threadbow, slushes on the road from the Cascades to the Wattles. Snowy Mountains Highway is open, Link Road to Selwyn Snow Resort's open, Alleyway to Tumbarumba and so on, the road's open, and Coomina Brown Mountain, the road is open, and give it here for the latest winter road updates.
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0: Remaining cloudy today with scattered showers. Snowfall expected in the alpine areas tomorrow. Looking partly cloudy before clearing up on Wednesday to a sunny day. Jindabyne hitting a top of 9 degrees today. Coomera a top of 12. Charlotte past 2 degrees. 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

0: His birthday's New Year's Day. There's a fun fact about Noah Kahan for you. 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
1: 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And she put on the Beach Boys and Frankie Valli. 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
4: Transport New South Wales would like to advise Kosciuszko Road is open. Guthaga Road, caution, slushes on the road from Kosciuszko Road intersection to the power station. Change required from the power station to the village. Alpine Way, roads open to Threadbow, beyond Threadbow, slushes on the road from the Cascades to the Wattles. Snowy Mountains Highway is open, Link Road to Selwyn Snow Resort's open, Alleyway to Tumbarumba and so on, the road's open, and Coomina Brown Mountain, the road is open, and keep it here for the latest winter road updates.
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0: All right, got announced late last week that this guy is coming down under before the end of the year doing an Aussie tour. 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

0: He's touring Australia this November. Benson Boone on Snow FM. All right, I tell you what. How about after the latest news, sport and weather? Boy, there's some old school Shakira to get you through this Monday work day. Monday, let's face it, worst day of the week. So let's make it better with this on the way in a couple of minutes. 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
7: This is Budgie Baker. There's going to be some snow, there'll be some sleet, and there's probably going to be everything in between. Plus that wind, which we're just hoping backs off a bit during the day and lets some extra lifts go running again. So on some good snow yesterday, a bit wetter today. New Chums here in Wes's wonderful carpet is spinning. Charlotte Pass, Basin Pommer and Pulpit T-Bar are open. Cozzy Triple Chair is on wind hold at the moment. First timers, they can ride the Cozzy Carpet for their fun. Perisher, Happy Valley, Front Valley, Smicks, Blue Cow, all with some lifts open to move you around, but there's quite a few chairs on hold, so just check before you head out. Threadboat, High Noon's okay, looks like Cruiser, much of Merritts is on wind hold. Gun Barrel is okay in the wind, so you've also got Upper Super Trail and the Friday Flat, good for the first timers and the kids. Hoping that the weather cools down a bit more to keep the snow falling and that wind drop, so be careful on the roads though and rug yourselves up.
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8: From the Capital Radio Newsroom, good afternoon, I'm James Wybrow. The Royal Commission into Anti-Semitism is in Melbourne for public hearings, with top university chancellors expected to give evidence. The senior leaders will be questioned about their handling of hostility towards Jewish students in the aftermath of October 7. Executive Council of Australian Jewry Peter Wertheim has said more needs to be done to stamp out anti-Semitism.
9: Whilst it's welcome that the Royal Commission is looking at universities, don't forget, we had two parliamentary inquiries into anti-Semitism at universities already, 2024 and the early 2025. There's a lot of inquiries, a lot of findings, a lot of recommendations. There's been some action, but not enough.
8: In other news, Australia's airports are welcoming a move to digitise the passenger arrival declaration for international travellers. After a successful trial, digital passenger cards will be rolled out at all international air and seaports over the next 18 months. Australian Airport Association Chief Executive Simon Westaway says it is a crucial move to modernise travel.
10: Is the way of the future. Importantly, it enables Australia's airports, which are growing significantly with international traffic, to be able to continue to grow, facilitate that growth, and importantly, have a much better customer arrangement as a result.
8: Overseas, 27 people have been killed in a fire at a pub in the Thai capital of Bangkok. The BBC's Greg McKenzie has the details.
11: People run for safety as thick smoke and flames pour from the building behind them. Rescuers say the fire was first reported in the early hours of Monday morning at a pub in the northern part of the Thai capital. Officials say the death toll could rise as the investigation continues and victims are formally identified.
8: Also making news, a man charged over the alleged murder of a Toowoomba woman has appeared in court via video link. The 48-year-old is accused of murdering 30-year-old Yana Armstrong and dumping her body in bushland in Esk. His case has been adjourned to October 1st, and the latest Resolve poll shows support for One Nation has fallen for the third straight week, with the coalition seizing 3 points from Pauline Hanson's party. Labor still eclipses both parties at 28%. The Manly Sea Eagles have slipped out of the NRL's top eight after suffering their third loss in four games. They blew an 8-point lead in the second half to go down to the Cowboys 19-18 in Golden Point. Coach Kieran Foran says it was a similar story to their previous loss to the Eels.
12: We should have managed the game better in the second half. It's one positive play, quickly followed up by one negative play.
8: Overseas, Brendan McCullum has been sacked as England Test coach, bringing an end to the Bazball era, and FIFA is considering expanding its 2030 World Cup to 64 teams. That's the latest news update from the Capital Radio Newsroom. I'm James Wybrow.
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14: Transport New South Wales would like to advise Kosciuszko Road is open. Cuthaga Road, caution, slushes on the road from Kosciuszko Road intersection to the power station. Change required from the power station to the village. Alpine Way, roads open to Threadbow, beyond Threadbow, slushes on the road from the Cascades to the Wattles. Snowy Mountains Highway is open. Link Road to Summer and Snow Resorts open. Alleyway to Tumbarumba and so on. The road's open. And Coomera Brown Mountain, the road is open. And keep it here for the latest winter road updates.
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15: Snow FM weather.
0: Remaining cloudy in areas for the rest of the day with scattered showers, snowfall expected in the alpine areas, partly cloudy tomorrow before Wednesday, looking mostly clear. Jindabyne reaching a top of 9 degrees today, Coomera a top of 12, Charlotte Pass 2 degrees, Canberra looking at a top of 10, Snow Monero Carpentry and Construction Group with over 25 years experience does it right the first time. 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
5: Central New South Wales would like to advise Kosciuszko Road is open. Guthaga Road, caution, slushes on the road from Kosciuszko Road intersection to the power station. 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Alpine Way, roads open to Threadbow, beyond Threadbow, slushes on the road from the Cascades to the Wattles. Snowy Mountains Highway is open, Link Road to Selwyn Snow Resort's open, Alleyway to Tumbarumba and Selwyn Road's open, and Coomera Brown Mountain, the road is open, and keep it here for the latest winter road updates.
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0: 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All the latest news, sport and weather details on the way in just a moment. The Snowy Mountains best music continues to get you through this Monday. Justin Bieber, What Do You Mean? 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
1: 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Building Snowy 2.0. Australia's biggest battery right here in the Snowy Mountains.
5: This is Buzzy Baker. There's going to be some snow, there'll be some sleet, and there's probably going to be everything in between. Plus that wind, which we're just hoping backs off a bit during the day and lets some extra lifts go running again. So on some good snow yesterday, a bit wetter today. New Chumps here in Wes's wonderful carpet is spinning. Charlotte Pass, Basin Palmer and Pulpit T-Bar are open. Cozzy Triple Chair is on wind hold at the moment. First timers, they can ride the Cozzy carpet for their fun. Perisher, Happy Valley, Front Valley, Schmicks, Blue Cow, all with some lifts open to move you around, but there's quite a few chairs on hold, so just check before you head out. Threadboat, High Noon's okay, looks like Cruiser, much of Merritts is on wind hold. Gun Barrel is okay in the wind, so you've also got Upper Super Trail and the Friday Flat, good for the first timers and the kids. Hoping that the weather cools down a bit more to keep the snow falling and that wind drop, so be careful on the roads though and rug yourselves up.
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6: From the Capital Radio Newsroom, good afternoon. I'm Jeff Tyler. A state memorial for Professor Richard Scollier is underway at the Sydney Opera House. Chris McCarthy is there.
7: The Governor-General, Prime Minister, Premier, friends and family have gathered here to remember the former Australian of the Year in a moving service. The grandeur of the Opera House's concert hall, a fitting backdrop, highlighting the high esteem Professor Scollier was held in around the country.
8: A pathologist, and a devoted teacher and mentor to so very many.
7: Scollier's favourite band was Midnight Oil, and former frontman Peter Garrett and guitarist Martin Rotzi reunited on stage to deliver a stirring performance.
9: Everybody's gonna end up in the sky.
7: The researcher passed away last month, aged 59, following his three-year battle with aggressive brain cancer. Chris McCarthy, Sydney Opera House.
6: One Nation is playing down a dip in the latest opinion poll as support for the coalition is gradually improving. Federal politics editor Michael Packey.
10: The latest Resolve political monitor shows One Nation's core vote is down 3 points to 26%, while the coalition has seen its support rise by the same amount to 23%. But Labor is ahead of both Conservative parties. The survey shows One Nation is losing younger voters, some immigrants and women. The party's high-profile recruit, Barnaby Joyce, has told Seven there'll always be peaks and troughs.
11: You always expect there to be fluctuation in polls as you go through a process.
10: Labor Minister Mark Butler has told Nine One Nation doesn't have policy solutions.
12: I think more people are realising that would actually make things worse, not better.
10: The Resolve poll shows Anthony Albanese has reclaimed his mantle as preferred Prime Minister after Pauline Hanson snatched the title in June.
13: You
6: Universities across the country are now legally required to meet new racism and anti-Semitism standards under new federal government reforms. Changes include requiring unis to adopt recognised definitions of hate and provide yearly reports to the regulator. Education Minister Jason Clare says the hate towards university students is intolerable.
13: Universities have made some improvements, but there's still more work that needs to be done, and that's why we're changing the law. And as of today, universities will be required to have plans and have processes and policies in place to tackle things like anti-Semitism and all types of hate.
6: Vice Chancellors are fronting the Anti-Semitism Royal Commission about the treatment of Jewish students. Yannick Sinner has picked up his fifth major title by defending his Wimbledon crown, and the Rabbitohs have celebrated Jai Arrow's birthday with a 26-24 win over the Knights at Accor Stadium. That's the latest news update from the Capital Radio newsroom. I'm Jeff Tyler.
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16: Transport for New South Wales would like to advise Kosciuszko Road caution, slash on the road from Spriggans Holes to Perisher. Guthaka Road caution, slash on the road from Kosciuszko Road intersection to the power station. Chains required from power station to the village. Alpine Way Road over to Threadbro. Beyond Threadbro, slash on the road from the Cascades to the Wattles. Snow Mountains Highway Road is open. The Link Road Selwyn Snow Resort Road open. Elliott Way Tumarumba to Selwyn Road open. And Kamina Brown Mountain Road is open. Keep it here for all the latest winter road updates.
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17: Snow FM weather.
16: Partly cloudy conditions this afternoon. Snow expected to fall above 1,500 metres with some damaging winds possible, as well as high chance of showers. Tomorrow, cloudy day, medium chance of showers. Snow falling above 1,200 metres with some damaging winds possible about the Alpine peaks. Wednesday, areas of frost in the morning, mostly sunny day throughout. Thursday, areas of frost and fog in the morning. Sunny afternoon with some light winds. Ginnivan's going for top tomorrow of 9 after night's low of 5. Coomber's top tomorrow is expected to reach 12 after a low of 3. And Canberra dropping them 4 degrees tonight and climbing to a top of 11 tomorrow. 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

0: David Guetta and Sia here on Snow FM. Still to come is your high school hit, thanks to Christina Aguilera. Now, when she dropped this one in the 2000s, this one debuted her bold new kind of Xtina image. That's on the way soon. Right now, let's enjoy this one from Katy Perry, Juicy J, Dark Horse.
1: Yeah, y'all know what it is. Katy Perry.

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1: Olivia Dean, So Easy, play Snow FM. Hey, Love and Local Shop, the Snowies is here on Snow FM. We're giving you a chance to win $5,000. Got Justine on. Now, Justine, what would you do with $5,000?
2: Honestly, probably pay off some bills. 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
1: Transport for New South Wales would like to advise Kosciuszko Road caution, slash on the road from Spriggans Holes to Perisher. Guthaca Road caution, slash on the road from Kosciuszko Road intersection to the power station. Change required from power station to the village. Alpine Way Road over to Threadbro. Beyond Threadbro, slash on the road from the Cascades to the Wattles. Snow Mountains Highway Road is open. The Link Road Selwyn Snow Resort Road open. Elliott Way Tumbarumba to Selwyn Road open. And Kamina Brown Mountain Road is open. Keep it here for all the latest winter road updates.
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0: 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Beck and Jack waking you up tomorrow. And up next, before releasing this hit, he was on the Britain's Got Talent back in 2015. And he's, well, a very good cover of Robin's Dancing on My Own. Earned Simon Cowell to press on that golden buzzer and launch his career. Then he came up with this one. Just to be with you. It's Callum Scott with You Are the Reason. 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

It's about damn time. Thanks for having me here on Snow FM. We're playing the Snowy's best music. It looks like we're getting a bit of sunshine for the second half of this week. About to take a closer look at the weather, as well as the news just after 2.

0: Well, maybe we've got some Olivia Rodrigo as well as Ed Sheeran. Yeah. First, this one, Ariana Grande.
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1: 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Australian energy starts right here in the Snowy Mountains.
8: This is Buddy Baker. There's going to be some snow, there'll be some sleet, and there's probably going to be everything in between. Plus that wind, which we're just hoping backs off a bit during the day and lets some extra lifts go running again. So on some good snow yesterday, a bit wetter today. New Chums here in Wes's wonderful carpet is spinning. Charlotte Pass, Basin Pommer and Pulpit T-Bar are open. Cozzy Triple Chair is on wind hold at the moment. First timers, they can ride the Cozzy carpet for their fun. Perisher, Happy Valley, Front Valley, Smicks, Blue Cow, all with some lifts open to move you around, but there's quite a few chairs on hold, so just check before you head out. Threadboat, High Noon's okay, looks like Cruiser, much of Merritts is on wind hold. Gun Barrel is okay in the wind, so you've also got Upper Super Trail and the Friday Flat, good for the first timers and the kids. Hoping that the weather cools down a bit more to keep the snow falling and that wind drop, so be careful on the roads though, and rug yourselves up.
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9: From the Capital Radio Newsroom, good afternoon. I'm Jeff Tyler. Professor Richard Scollier has been remembered as an outstanding Australian at a state memorial in Sydney. Chris McCarthy is at Opera House.
10: The service was one of celebration and hope rather than grief and mourning. With laughter, the most common sound to echo through this concert hall as dignitaries, friends, colleagues and family shared their memories of the compassionate, curious and courageous man they knew. The tone of the memorial reflecting the attitude of Professor Scollier, who was undeterred by his own cancer diagnosis, marching forward with his own scientific and charitable work. The final speakers, Richard's wife, Dr. Katie Nicol, and children Emily, Matthew and Lucy, painted a picture of a man who never let his multitude of professional successes stand in the way of supporting those he loved. Those in attendance not hesitating to stand and applaud the family in thanks for sharing their husband and father with the world. Chris McCarthy, Sydney Opera House.
9: One Nation says it's not concerned by fresh polling, showing the support for the party has slipped for the third straight week. The latest Resolve survey shows the minor party has relinquished 3 points to the coalition, with the largest losses recorded among migrant and female voters. One Nation MP Barnaby Joyce has told Seven polls are an indication, not a vote.
11: And you always expect there to be fluctuation in polls as you go through a process. I think that what there is an indication is that Pauline Hanson is direct. She doesn't try and gild the lily. She's straight down the barrel with what she says.
9: The Princes Highway in the south of New South Wales is closed amid a rush of busy school holiday traffic. The route is shut due to a deadly crash at Cobarago near Quinlan's Road, 3 hours south of Canberra. A man killed after three cars and truck collided. And a digital option for international travellers arriving in Australia is to be rolled out nationwide. The system has been trialled in some Qantas flights into Sydney, Melbourne and Brisbane. Acting Federal Minister Christy McBain says it will make travel easier.
12: Visitors and Australian travellers alike will be able to take advantage of a simpler border process, which will be as simple as checking in for the flight on your phone. A simpler, clearer border process means it'll be faster to process people through our customs too.
9: Alexander Zverev will move up to number two on the men's tennis rankings after his runner-up finish at Wimbledon. He went down to Jannik Sinner in four sets in the final of the All England Club. England Cricket Board Chief Richard Gould says the decision to sack Brendan McCullum was made with next year's home Ashes series in mind. And Collingwood is weighing up whether to challenge Billy Frampton's one-match ban for rough conduct for a dumping tackle on North Melbourne's Matt Whitlock. That's the latest news update from the Capital Radio newsroom. I'm Jeff Tyler.
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0: Transport for New South Wales would like to advise Kosciuszko Road caution, slash on the road from Spriggans Holes to Perisher. Gathica Road caution, slash on the road from Kosciuszko Road intersection to the power station. Chains required from power station to the village. Alpine Way Road over to Threadbro. Beyond Threadbro, slash on the road from the Cascades to the Wattles. Snow Mountains Highway Road is open. The Link Road Selwyn Snow Resort Road open. Elliott Way Tamarumba to Selwyn Road open. And Kamina Brown Mountain Road is open. Keep it here for all the latest winter road updates.
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15: Snow FM weather.
0: Partly cloudy conditions this afternoon. Snow expected to fall above 1,500 metres with some damaging winds possible, as well as high chance of showers. Tomorrow, cloudy day, medium chance of showers. Snow falling above 1,200 metres with some damaging winds possible about the Alpine peaks. Wednesday, areas of frost in the morning, mostly sunny day throughout. Thursday, areas of frost and fog in the morning. Sunny afternoon with some light winds. Jindabyne's going for top tomorrow of 9 after night's low of 5. Coomber's top tomorrow is expected to reach 12 after a low of 3. And Canberra dropping on 4 degrees tonight and climbing to a top of 11 tomorrow. 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
0: The Monday afternoon, we've got Will and Woody on from 5 to drive you home. Right now, Ariana Grande.

0: Dua Lipa with These Walls. Thanks for having it here on Snow FM. This next one was her first ever hit song and got a lot of this response.
1: And I got a lot of talk. You know, everybody used to ask me, do I think I'm going to be a one-hit wonder? And really used to get to me. And it just pushed me so much to prove them wrong.
0: Hey, that she definitely did. Became the first female to have 14 number one hit singles. And sell over 250 million records worldwide. The one that started all, Rihanna with Ponda Replay. Play next.
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0: Transport for New South Wales would like to advise Kosciuszko Road caution, slash on the road from Spriggans Holes to Perisher. Guthaca Road caution, slash on the road from Kosciuszko Road intersection to the power station. Chains required from power station to the village. Alpine Way road over to Threadbro. Beyond Threadbro, slash on the road from the Cascades to the Wattles. Snow Mountains Highway road is open. The Link Road Selwyn Snow Resort road open. Elliott Way Tumbarumba to Selwyn road open. And Kamina Brown Mountain road is open. Keep it here for all the latest winter road updates.
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0: Five Sauce with Youngblood here on Snow FM, the station which is giving you a chance to win $5,000. Should be ending up in your bank. All you have to do is shop local, thanks to Love and Local Shop, the Snowies here. 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Right, up next, this artist got an album coming out this Friday. It's Gracie Abrams, the first release, Hit the Wall, playing for you next.
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1: 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Building Snowy 2.0, Australia's biggest battery right here in the Snowy Mountains.
5: This is Budgie Baker. Day of snow. There was even a couple of sunny breaks, but we just had too much wind. And the answer was really, where do we go today? Because there were lifts being put on hold all over the place. But if you caught a break, snow was pretty nice underfoot. Snow is going to continue, hopefully, into the night as the temperature drops, so those totals will build. Selwyn Snow Resort had new chum chair. Wes's wonderful carpet open today. Charlotte Pass, Basin Palmer and Pulpit T-Bar. Cozzy triple chair on hold, but the cozzy carpet was looking after the first timers and all those keen children. Perisher, lots of areas open with surface lifts. That included Happy Valley, Centre Valley, Front Valley, couple of lifts in Smigs and just a couple of carpets in Blue Cow. Threadbo also fell victim to the wind. Crews are going on hold, but Gun Barrel moved skiers and boarders up the hill. Friday Flat was great for the first timers. We will see what the weather delivers tomorrow and hopefully not as much wind so we can get amongst this fresh snow.
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6: From the Capital Radio Newsroom, good afternoon. I'm Jeff Tyler. Richard Scully has been remembered as a national treasure who led a remarkable life full of generosity and curiosity. A memorial service has been held for Professor Scully, who died after a three-year battle with brain cancer. The Prime Minister, New South Wales Premier and Governor General are among the 2,500 attendees. Anthony Albanese says Professor Scully was one of Australia's brightest stars.
7: As he faced up to his new reality, no one would have begrudged him retreating into the shelter of his family and friends. Yet that is not what he chose. Instead, he opened his big heart to us all.
6: The federal government says the only Australian ISIS bride remaining in Syria may still be weighing whether to return home. The woman was initially barred from returning under a temporary exclusion order, but last month she was given a permit to return after the order was revoked. Home Affairs Tony Burke says it's not for him to determine what happens to her if she does not return.
8: I'm not there acting as her agent, and certainly if she doesn't return to Australia, I don't think Australians would be troubled by that.
6: Jannik Sinner has become just the 10th man in the Open era to win consecutive Wimbledon titles, Craig Gabriel reports.
9: It was a huge battle, and for just shy of two sets, Alexander Zverev had Jannik Sinner in trouble. The German was firing with his serve and returns, and Sinner was trying to stay in touch. There was no service breaks till the eighth game of the third set, when Sinner broke the German serve from 40-15, and his confidence lifted, and you got the feeling the match had turned. He went on to win 6-7, 7-6, 6-3, 6-4, to win win his fifth major from seven finals and his 100th win at the majors. Sinner stays number one. Zverev moves up to two. Craig Gabriel, Wimbledon.
6: Rabbitohs captain Cameron Murray is free to play the Raiders on Saturday despite being charged with making a careless high tackle. He can pay a $1,000 fine with an early guilty plea. And with Geelong's injury list continuing to grow after their loss to GWS over the weekend, footy commentator Matthew Lloyd says the Cats don't think they have a point of strength.
10: Look at the defence, they're not holding up there. Midfield, they don't have a ruckman. Forward line, they've now lost Jeremy Cameron. Had he been out of touch because of his arm for most of the season? But I've been concerned about Kolarjasny, Lixarves from a speed perspective. So they've got obviously some weapons in Dempsey on the wing and Smith and Holmes in the midfield. But aside from that, I don't see too much else I like.
6: A timeline on Jeremy Cameron's recovery is unclear, but he could miss the rest of the season after breaking his AC joint in his left shoulder. That's the latest news update from the Capital Radio newsroom. I'm Jeff Tyler.
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0: Transport for New South Wales would like to advise Kosciuszko Road caution, slash on the road from Spriggans Holes to Perisher. Guthaka Road caution, slash on the road from Kosciuszko Road intersection to the power station. Chains required from power station to the village. Alpine Way Road over to Threadbro. Beyond Threadbro, slash on the road from the Cascades to the Wattles. Stone Mountains Highway Road is open. The Link Road Selwyn Snow Resort Road open. Elliott Way Tumarumba 2 Selwyn Road open. And Kamina Brown Mountain Road is open. Keep it here for all the latest winter road updates.
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3: Snow FM weather.
0: Partly cloudy conditions this afternoon. Snow expected to fall above 1,500 metres with some damaging winds possible, as well as high chance of showers. Tomorrow, cloudy day, medium chance of showers. Snow falling above 1,200 metres with some damaging winds possible about the Alpine peaks. Wednesday, areas of frost in the morning, mostly sunny day throughout. Thursday, areas of frost and fog in the morning. Sunny afternoon with some light winds. Jindabyne's going for top tomorrow of 9 after night's low of 5. Coomer's top tomorrow is expected to reach 12 after a low of 3. And Canberra dropping on 4 degrees tonight and climbing to a top of 11 tomorrow. 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
0: Checking the Snow FM Snow Watch, the Weather Bureau advises that there's a 90% chance of snow till 6 p.m.
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0: We've got too far here on Snow FM. We've got some Kylie Minogue on the way. For now, enjoy this.

0: And not like this, Kylie Minogue. Well, on a Monday afternoon here on Star FM, we're keeping the Snow Mountain's best music going. We got these guys on the way.
1: You know, if I was ever having a hard time getting into a club or something like that, and I did a "Never Made It as a Wise Man," they're like, "Dude, come on in."
0: Hey, selling over 65 million records has its perks. That's Nickelback for your high school hits still to come. Right now, enjoy some Selena Gomez, Charlie Puth.

0: Deddy Swoon's Mr. Know-It-All, who's landed himself in the tabloids at the moment with a bit of drama going on between him and his partner. He's just released a breakup song about it called Break Up in Reverse. But I'm moving on to some positive things. This guy in his hometown, Hawaii, where he grew up for the first couple of years of his life, has just broken a new record set previously by U2 and Michael Jackson. Three sold-out nights at the stadium run there in Hawaii. It's Bruno Mars, who's still on tour. He's coming up next with Grenade.
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0: Transport for New South Wales would like to advise Kosciuszko Road caution, slash on the road from Spriggans Holes to Perisher. Guthaka Road caution, slash on the road from Kosciuszko Road intersection to the power station. Chains required from power station to the village. Alpine Way Road over to Threadbro, beyond Threadbro, slash on the road from the Cascades to the Wattles. Snow Mountains Highway Road is open. The Link Road Selwyn Snow Resort Road open. Elliott Way Tumarumba to Selwyn Road open. And Kamuna Brown Mountain Road is open. Keep it here for all the latest winter road updates.
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0: Eric Hutchison, Rock and Roll here on Snow FM. Hey, we all have, you know, a list of things we'd love to do with a bit of extra cash, whether it's, you know, some home renovations, putting some extra money in that savings account, or maybe a little dream trip away. Well, $5,000 could be yours. Going to be adding it to that little list here. Thanks to Snow FM, it's our love and local shop, the Snowies. 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Some of them being Kitchen 88, Monero Mobiles, LDM Skin and Beauty. You can also head on over to our socials for the full list. Shop local, scan a QR code when you're in the store, and boom, $5,000, you're in the running for it. 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I'm going to continue on with Snowy's best music. It's Train with Hey Soul Sister. It's Bayonet.
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4: 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Australian energy starts right here in the Snowy Mountains.
5: This is Budgie Baker. Day of snow. There was even a couple of sunny breaks, but we just had too much wind. And the answer was really, where do we go today? Because there were lifts being put on hold all over the place. But if you caught a break, snow was pretty nice underfoot. Snow is going to continue, hopefully, into the night as the temperature drops, so those totals will build. Selwyn Snow Resort had new chum chair. Wes's wonderful carpet open today. Charlotte Pass, Basin, Palmer and Pulpit T-Bar. Cozzy triple chair on hold, but the cozzy carpet was looking after the first timers and all those keen children. Perisher, lots of areas open with surface lifts. That included Happy Valley, Centre Valley, Front Valley, a couple of lifts in Smigs and just a couple of carpets in Blue Cow. Threadbo also fell victim to the wind. Crews are going on hold, but Gun Barrel moved skiers and boarders up the hill. Friday Flat was great for the first timers. We will see what the weather delivers tomorrow and hopefully not as much wind so we can get amongst this fresh snow.
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6: From the Capital Radio Newsroom, good afternoon. I'm Jeff Tyler. Richard Scollier's family and friends are among those to pay tribute to the respected melanoma pathologist. Professor Scollier died last month after a three-year battle with brain cancer. A state memorial service has been held for the 59-year-old at the Sydney Opera House, with more than 2,000 people in attendance. His wife, Dr. Katie McNichol, says her late husband was someone who made friends easily.
7: It didn't matter to Rich who someone was, their background, or even if it might embarrass his kids. He just had an amazing ability to walk up, say hi, and start a conversation. I think Rich pretty much applied this approach to everything in his life. It was always worth having a go.
6: It's unclear if any Australians were inside a Bangkok pub that exploded into flames. The Department of Foreign Affairs is working with local officials to determine the nationalities of those killed. Thailand's Prime Minister Anutin Charvirakun says the death toll is tragic.
8: There already is 27 bodies. The rest were sent to hospitals already.
6: Telstra has provided an update following their network's major meltdown. The telco now insisting the issue is fully resolved after the outage blocked hundreds of calls to 000 and cut connection to millions. And a supply chain expert warns a flare-up in fighting between the United States and Iran is likely to push up local fuel prices. The federal government is moving to reassure Australians our reserves are higher than when the conflict broke out. Collingwood will challenge Billy Frampton's one-match rough conduct charge for a dumping tackle on North Melbourne's Matt Whitlock, while Port Adelaide won't challenge Jason Horne-Francis's one-game ban for rough conduct. Gold Coast Titans coach Josh Hannay could find himself in hot water with the NRL after claiming his side doesn't get a fair go. Hannay was furious with match officials after a controversial 22-18 loss to the Storm. He says he wasn't surprised when the referee awarded a try to Storm centre Jack Howarth, despite claims he was held in the tackle.
9: I expected it to go the way it went, just because of who they are and who we are. Yeah.
6: And English Cricket Board Chief Executive Richard Gould says they decided to part ways with Brendan McCullum at test level because they haven't had the results they'd like.
10: This time next year, we'll be in the middle of an Ashes series, and we've got 10 tests leading up to that, and we would like to try and make the changes now, or as quickly as we can, to ensure that we're in the best place possible.
6: Audio thanks to the BBC there. McCullum will remain in the top job for the white ball game. And Jannik Sinner has won back-to-back Wimbledon titles after defeating Alexander Zverev. That's the latest news update from the Capital Radio newsroom. I'm Jeff Tyler.
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11: Transport for New South Wales would like to advise Kosciuszko Road caution, slash on the road from Spriggans Holes to Perisher. Guthaka Road caution, slash on the road from Kosciuszko Road intersection to the power station. Chains required from power station to the village. Alpine Way Road over to Threadbro. Beyond Threadbro, slash on the road from the Cascades to the Wattles. Stone Mountains Highway Road is open. The Link Road Selwyn Snow Resort Road open. Elliot Way Tumbarumba to Selwyn Road open. And Comina Brown Mountain Road is open. Keep it here for all the latest winter road updates.
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12: Snow FM weather.
11: Partly cloudy conditions this afternoon. Snow expected to fall above 1,500 metres with some damaging winds possible, as well as high chance of showers. Tomorrow, cloudy day, medium chance of showers. Snow falling above 1,200 metres with some damaging winds possible about the Alpine peaks. Wednesday, areas of frost in the morning, mostly sunny day throughout. Thursday, areas of frost and fog in the morning. Sunny afternoon with some light winds. Jindabyne's going for top tomorrow of 9 after night's low of 5. Coomera's top tomorrow is expected to reach 12 after a low of 3. And Canberra dropping on 4 degrees tonight and climbing to a top of 11 tomorrow. 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
11: Good afternoon. Let's get on Lady Gaga.

Panic of the Disco. Jack is back to your high school days. Hey, we got Will and Woody on from 5. Keep you company. I'm going to drive home the first day of the work week. Hey, out right now, it's Taylor Swift. I know what I know you.

0: can now officially say it. Sam Fenn and Olivia Dean have made chart history after that song, Ramien, just became the longest running number one single of all time by a British act, breaking a record of 30 years. Pretty impressive, hey? Now, imagine shopping local here in the Snowies at any local business, whether it be Main Street Clothing, Kuma Battery Wholesaler. We've also got News Express Kuma, and we've got plenty of other options. And you scan that QR code and boom, you're in the draw, and you could be winning $5,000. It's Love and Local Shop the Snowies here on Snow FM. 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And in a few minutes' time, oh my God, this throwback. Take us back to 2013, I want to say. It's Katy Perry with Raw up next on Snow FM.
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0: Transport for New South Wales would like to advise Kosciuszko Road caution, slash on the road from Spriggans Holes to Perisher. Guthaka Road caution, slash on the road from Kosciuszko Road intersection to the power station. Chains required from power station to the village. Alpine Way Road over to Threadbro. Beyond Threadbro, slash on the road from the Cascades to the Wattles. Snow Mountains Highway Road is open. The Link Road Selwyn Snow Resort Road open. Elliot Way Tumbarumba 2 Selwyn Road open. And Kamina Brown Mountain Road is open. Keep it here for all the latest winter road updates.
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0: Bit Aussie stuff. It's Samantha Jade for your afternoon here with What You've Done to Me. And coming up, we got this artist.
1: I was not a popular kid growing up, actually. I probably would have been voted most likely to not be a breakthrough artist by the entire school and probably some of the faculty members.
0: Now a winner of multiple VMAs, Grammy-nominated artist. And his hit song, The Ordinary, even still in the charts over 2.5 years later. His most recent release, Alex Rowan, Fever Dreams, playing for you next.
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0: Madonna hung up from her Confessions album, and well, just a little over 2 weeks ago, she released part two of that, which has actually found herself at top of the charts, number one at the moment. But just after 5 o'clock, though. Keeping the Snowy Mountains best music going. We've also got Will and Woody to drive you home from five, just after new sport and weather. And it's this one.
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1: 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Building Snowy 2.0. Australia's biggest battery right here in the Snowy Mountains.
6: This is Budgie Baker. Day of snow. There was even a couple of sunny breaks, but we just had too much wind. And the answer was really, where do we go today? Because there were lifts being put on hold all over the place. But to caught a break, snow was pretty nice underfoot. Snow is going to continue, hopefully, into the night as the temperature drops, so those totals will build. Selwyn Snow Resort had new chum chair. Wes's wonderful carpet open today. Charlotte Pass, Basin Palmer and Pulpit T-Bar. Cossie Triple Chair on hold, but the Cossie Carpet was looking after the first-timers and all those keen children. Perisher, lots of areas open with surface lifts. That included Happy Valley, Centre Valley, Front Valley, a couple of lifts in Smigs and just a couple of carpets in Blue Cow. Threadbo also fell victim to the wind. Crews are going on hold, but Gun Barrel moved skiers and boarders up the hill. Friday Flat was great for the first timers. We will see what the weather delivers tomorrow and hopefully not as much wind so we can get amongst this fresh snow.
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7: From the Capital Radio Newsroom, good afternoon, I'm Jeff Tyler. Iconic actor Sam Neill has died at a Sydney hospital, surrounded by loved ones. The 78-year-old's family say his death was sudden and unexpected.

0: affected after recently overcoming blood cancer. The New Zealand-raised screen legend starred in a multiple box office hits, including Jurassic Park, The Piano and The Dish. Entertainment reporter Peter Ford admits his death is a shock.
1: Everybody has known that in recent years Sam has had a cancer battle, but just 2 weeks ago he had said in an interview that he was cancer-free. So it is a shock to all of us.
0: Jewish university students have shared stories about their struggles on campuses around the nation. One young woman telling the Royal Commission into Anti-Semitism that she would often change her name to hide her Hebrew heritage. The National University study describing her life on campus as being forced to make micro-calculations to avoid anti-Semitism. Anyone concerned their loved ones have been caught up in a fire at a Thailand pub are being urged to reach out to Foreign Affairs. If it's unclear if any Aussies were inside the pub that exploded into flames. Home Affairs Minister Tony Burke says Australia's local embassy is urgently assessing the nationalities of those impacted.
2: Families who are concerned that one of their loved ones might have been caught up in the fire should engage with that number. That's 1300 555 135.
0: And Professor Richard Scollier has been remembered as an outstanding Australian at a state memorial in Sydney. Chris McCarthy was at the Opera House.
3: The service was one of celebration and hope rather than grief and mourning. With laughter, the most common sound to echo through this concert hall as dignitaries, friends, colleagues and family shared their memories of the compassionate, curious and courageous man they knew. The tone of the memorial reflecting the attitude of Professor Scollier, who was undeterred by his own cancer diagnosis, marching forward with his own scientific and charitable work. The final speakers, Richard's wife, Dr. Katie Nicol, and children Emily, Matthew and Lucy, painted a picture of a man who never let his multitude of professional successes stand in the way of supporting those he loved. Those in attendance not hesitating to stand and applaud the family in thanks for sharing their husband and father with the world. Chris McCarthy, Sydney Opera House.
0: Alexander Zverev will move up to number 2 on the men's tennis rankings after his runner-up finish at Wimbledon. He went down to Jannik Sinner in 4 sets in the final at the All England Club. And England Cricket Board Chief Richard Gould says the decision to sack Brendan McCullum was made with next year's Home Ashes series in mind. That's the latest news update from the Capital Radio newsroom. I'm Jeff Tyler.
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6: Transport for New South Wales would like to advise Kosciuszko Road caution, slash on the road from Spriggans Holes to Perisher. Guthaka Road caution, slash on the road from Kosciuszko Road intersection to the power station. Chains required from power station to the village. Alpine Way road over to Threadbro. Beyond Threadbro, slash on the road from the Cascades to the Wattles. Snow Mountains Highway Road is open. The Link Road Selwyn Snow Resort Road open. Elliott Way Tumarumba 2 Selwyn Road open. And Kamuta Brown Mountain Road is open. Keep it here for all the latest winter road updates.
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7: Snow FM weather.
6: Partly cloudy conditions this afternoon. Snow expected to fall above 1,500 metres with some damaging winds possible, as well as high chance of showers. Tomorrow, cloudy day, minimum chance of showers. Snow falling above 1,200 metres with some damaging winds possible about the Alpine peaks. Wednesday, areas of frost in the morning, mostly sunny day throughout. Thursday, areas of frost and fog in the morning. Sunny afternoon with some light winds. Jindabyne's going for top tomorrow of 9 after night's low of 5. Coomer's top tomorrow is expected to reach 12 after a low of 3. And Canberra dropping on 4 degrees tonight and climbing to a top of 11 tomorrow. 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
6: Checking the Snow FM Snow Watch, the Weather Bureau advises that there's a 90% chance of snow till 6 p.m.

0: Good afternoon, everyone. It is Will and Woody. I hope you're having a wonderful drive home. Woodrow, we are in different corners of the world for today's show, which feels slightly strange. Good for me, bad for you.
1: And I think that's enough of comparing our locations, because
0: you don't want to get into it more.
1: Well, no, and I don't think anyone right now in the freezing winter of Australia wants to hear about you on your little island in France where the weather is perfect. Last night we had a phone call, a little catch-up. We always try to stay away from each other for the survey breaks, because let's be honest, we spend every single day together, so it's good to have some time apart. It's healthy. That's what our couples therapist says. Yet on our phone call last night, you had the nerve to say to me, "Hey, mate, so I was thinking of pointing my webcam towards the ocean just so you can see the ocean behind me with the perfect blue skies and the sun. Do you think that'll be okay?" Not on, Will. Most people, when they have a European summer, actually play down what the weather's like. So us paupers back in Australia don't hate you.
0: Well, there's two buttons for me to press with you as well. The first button is the fact that I'm in France. Annoyingly for you and for everyone else, I speak French.
1: Don't.
0: So I've got a bit of brioche here.
1: If we had a figure for how many listeners we just lost, it was at least 100,000. And that's your final warning.
0: We didn't have 100,000.
1: No, fair point. I've built us up a little bit there. It was a compliment within there as well. We don't have 100,000 listeners, but let's just say we lost 80% of our audience, Will.
0: Okay.
1: And we need everyone that we've got. Okay. So that's your first warning. I fully appreciate that because you're in France, you'll accidentally slip into it sometimes. That was performative. You know it was. No one needs to dip their brioche into a coffee at the start of a radio show.
0: So was that potentially the foggiest thing that anyone's ever done?
1: And we've got that vision. Sexy D, he's got that vision. That's going out there.
0: Let's go to a song. Let's move things on. Because I have actually got some cool stuff that I want to tell you about where I am. Which I think you're really gonna like.
1: Okay. All right. If it's about the mountain biking that's so amazing there, I also don't want to hear that. Well, this isn't appreciated because I'm not there.
0: I hope you're having a great drive.

0: Oui, bonjour tout le monde, c'est Will and Woody.
1: No. Seriously, that's... I didn't want to have to say this so early in the show, but if you continue to speak French, because yes, you're doing the show from Corsica, and we're all very happy for you. We love that you're close to your family, the European roots over there. We're so supportive of that, obviously.
0: La Corse, please, if you could. That's the name of the island.
1: That's not funny.
0: That's the name of the island. The least you could do is call it its real name.
1: Well, I won't. I'm not even going to name that island. I refuse to name the island because we don't need to know about it. We don't want to hear about it. And if you continue to speak French and talk with a French accent, I will go over to your house because our executive producer, Joe, is house-sitting at your house right now. If you continue to talk French and every time you do speak French, I will snap one of your vinyls in half.
2: Yep. Happy to do it.
1: Boom.
2: It would explain some activity that's gone on already.
1: Mm-hmm. Exactly.
2: Big house party.
1: Oh, yeah. We weren't going to mention that. We had a bit of a welcome back from holiday shindig.
2: Yeah.
1: Last night. It was great.
0: No, you didn't.
1: That was good.
0: You didn't.
2: One of three, I reckon, that have happened over the last week.
1: Yeah.
2: No, that was just the biggest one.
0: You're there to look after my dog, not use my house. And I know you guys are losers without me in town. You haven't got any friends. So, Woody, that hit close to home for you because it's very true.
1: No, it's not. How dare you? It did hurt a little bit, but how dare you? I think my cool status goes up, though, when I've got access to your house. Like, no one wants to hang out with me, but then I drop that I've got your house. The people come, my friend. The people come.
0: Stay out of my place. Now, look, I... What's so funny? What is so funny?
1: That was just quite direct, you know? Quite direct.
0: So I'm over here in Corsica for the next... Oh, only for a couple more weeks, which is a bit sad. Would happily extend. I'll talk to the brass about that. But it's a beautiful place. Mm-hmm. I'm staying here with my sister-in-law and my brother-in-law and their two little kids as well. So my partner's Dutch. So it's great to be over here with some family. Actually, really lovely. One of the complicating factors, though, that I didn't really expect is that my niece, so naturally my brother and sister-in-law, they both speak great English. So I can converse with them in English. My Dutch isn't bad. It's mm-hmm. not amazing. Mm-hmm. But their daughter only speaks Dutch. So there's a complete... She obviously hasn't been raised speaking English. So there's a complete language barrier between my niece and me. It's just like I can talk sort of pidgin Dutch to her. We get along fine. But she can't. She can't speak any English.
1: So how old is she, Will? Sorry?
0: She's three.
1: How many words could we possibly, like, surely you can just do a bit of charades, man. Like, you don't need to have, like, in-depth political conversations with your three-year-old niece.
0: You know how I feel about the way of the world, mate? They've got to learn. They've got to learn early. We're in France. I'm talking to her about the French Revolution.
1: Oh my God. Pick it up, guys.
0: That's class number one. So there's been this really strange impasse between us whereby I can't really, like, talk to her. She just watches me. She thinks I'm fascinating because I talk in a different language. She doesn't know what's going on. But the really funny thing is, and what I didn't account for, is that the only thing that I get called in the house around her or that she sees me get called around her is what Max calls me.
1: Uh-huh.
0: Right? And Max calls me Daddy.
1: Oh, now, ooh, this is interesting.
0: You have to remember that Daddy doesn't exist as a word in Dutch. So she has no idea what daddy means.
1: Oh.
0: So she thinks that daddy is my name. So she calls me daddy. Everywhere I go, you hear, I have to figure out whether it's Max or Pippi calling me. She's like, daddy, daddy.
1: So can you walk up to your brother-in-law and then, make sure you do this in front of your brother-in-law and then say to Pippi, who's your daddy? And she will say you. Exactly. That is a wild power play to do at family dinners. Just go, before we continue on to the mains, Pippi, who is your daddy?
0: Hey, I thought I'd take some calls up next on this, actually. What has a kid called you? What nickname did you get from a kid? What did they call you? Into a song. We'll do it up next. It's Will, live from Corsica, on Will and Woody.
1: We don't... There's just no need to do that.
0: That will be the sign off for the next couple of weeks by the Mediterranean. Hope you're having a great drive home.

0: is Will and Woody. Will live from Corsica for the next couple of weeks. Just, updates from La Méditerranée.
1: I just feel like
0: shakshuka.
1: I don't think shakshuka is a dish that is known to or that came from Corsica. I don't know why you're talking about a shakshuka.
0: Every day, each day.
1: There you go. Yeah. And you see how I was confused there, Will? See how I was confused there? That's everyone else in their cars as well. So if we can just stop with the French, that'd be highly appreciated.
0: I think people are loving it. I'm actually getting a couple of texts on the text line. Will, great to hear you're over there and having a great time from Gavin. Good on you, Gav. Appreciate it.
1: That's lovely from Gav.
0: Sarah's text through. Sarah, loving the French, Will. You're cultured. Wow. Thanks, Sarah. Appreciate it. If you're loving the French in Corsica. Right now, though, Woods, I was talking about the reason I'm over here, guys, is my partner's Dutch, and I come and spend a couple of months with her family in Europe every year, which is awesome. I'm traveling with my brother-in-law and my sister-in-law at the moment. They're Dutch, and so they've got kids as well, which is awesome, by the way. Like, just probably one of the best things about being over here is just seeing my daughter hang out with her cousins. It's really great. But the problem is that my niece only talks Dutch, so she speaks no English. So it's a huge problem. And it's one that was that a phone?
1: It's your phone, mate. It's your phone.
0: What's going on there?
1: It's your phone.
0: We can't have that going on, guys. Come on, sort it out down that end. I swear to God, I leave the studio for one day.
1: It's your phone.
0: Notifications on down there.
1: It's your phone.
0: Sort it out, mate. No phones in the studio. The rules don't change.
1: It's
0: just
1: your
0: cause, just because the boss isn't there doesn't mean there's mucking around. Now, my niece, as I was saying, doesn't speak English, so she only talks Dutch. So she hears my daughter call me daddy, which obviously isn't a word in Dutch.
1: Mm.
0: So she thinks my name is daddy. So she calls me daddy.
1: It must feel amazing. It must feel extraordinary. Like, for so long, I've wanted this entire radio team to call me daddy. And no one is getting on board that train.
2: Well, yeah, we're discussing that with HR behind closed doors. Is
0: that an HR issue?
1: That is.
0: Oh, Joe, I didn't know you were in the studio. Good to hear your voice, Joe. Yeah. I'm glad. No, a voice of reason.
1: Phones off? Yeah, we got some phones, mate. We got some phones.
0: Don't you worry. Turn your phone off, you ding-dong, and then I'll get to the phones.
1: Sorry,
0: what has a kid called you?
1: So I had a good laugh actually last night, Will, but just before we get to our calls here, my dad was over at my house. And usually my daughter Remy calls him Grandpa, pretty standard name to be calling your grandfather. But she was hearing me refer to Dad as Steve, or my wife was referring to Dad as Steve. So now Remy exclusively calls my Grandpa Steve.
0: Isn't that awful?
1: I had no idea how funny it would be. Like, at one point, Dad was saying, I don't have a chocolate ball. He wanted a chocolate ball after dinner. Remy walked over to him, tapped him on the shoulder and said, "Oh, it's okay, Steve."
0: Wow. It sounds like a counselor.
1: Yeah, it's awesome. It's so good.
0: Okay, Steve.
1: Okay, we've got Bev. This is something your granddaughter called you.
3: Yes, that's right. She calls me, actually all my three grandkids call me PP now. But it was because when my granddaughter was born, my daughter lived with me, and every time she was passed to me, she would do a poo. So my daughter would always just say, "Oh, go to pooey, go to pooey." But as she got older, when she started to talk, it turned into pee-pee. So I'm pee-pee to all my three grandkids, and she's now 10. I've got a 10, 7-year-old and 3-year-old, and it's pee-pee.
0: Wow, that's beautifully immature. That is beautifully immature.
1: That is beautiful.
0: I think we probably have to start the fascinating part for me there. I'm not sure if you saw that. Is the idea that every time a child got past you, they did a poo? Is that? Do you know anything about why that happened?
3: Why? I have no idea. I did. I've got her the first time that she actually said it. I don't know. She just couldn't obviously pronounce pooey. So, but she's very embarrassed about it now. But she still calls me pee-pee.
1: I think what Will's touching on, though, is the fact that all of your grandchildren feel the need to poo every time they're around you. And I would say that's actually, that is a compliment, though, because I think that they're shows that you're a comforting energy and then you are easing the bowel movement. My mum famously calls her best friend every time she needs to do a number two.
0: That's true. I thought we were banned from saying that on air. We've got another call there.
1: We've gone there. Let's go to Isabel. Yeah, sure, mate. Sure, mate. Moving things along. Isabel, what does your niece call your husband?
4: My niece calls my husband Beers.
1: Beers, great.
4: Yeah.
1: Is it obvious why, Isabel?
4: He does enjoy a drink. It came up when he used to take her to the pub when we were living in London, and he'd always shout, "Hooray, beers," and she came up with it herself.
1: That's great. That's awesome.
0: I love that.
4: Yeah,
0: are you concerned about how often you take your daughter to the pub, Woody?
1: I am actually, Will. I'm glad you've brought that up on radio. But yes,
0: she's there a lot.
1: Because every time
0: you sent me a photo on the weekend of Steve, your dad, and her at the pub as well.
1: We did the triple header this weekend. We Friday, Saturday, Sunday at the pub.
0: Jesus, mate, that's not okay.
1: No, but it's fun.
0: I think that's a plan.
1: No, she loves it.
0: I know it's fun for you because you're drinking.
1: She loves it. I was having non-alcoholic beers.
0: I think it's a flag.
1: She runs around. I think all the patrons love it.
0: What? If you said to me at the weekend with your daughter and you're taking her to the pub three times, I can't call child services. Have we got another call there?
1: We do, but I need to defend myself before we go to Natasha.
0: No.
1: it's not a problem, and I was drinking non-alcoholic beers. That's all I want to say. Let's go to Natasha here.
0: It's like you're on that ad. You know that ad where the kid goes and gets the beer for his dad, and it's like bad habits start early.
1: No, she that's never going on. She never has Natasha, to get the beer for me. She can't reach the bar. She's not tall enough. But as soon as she is, Natasha, your daughter calls your sister this.
4: Yeah, so I'm throwing my sister under the bus here, but she has big boobs and like misaligned teeth, and my 3-year-old daughter calls her Big Titty Shark every single day. And I will call my sister, and she's even saved under my phone as Big Titty Shark.
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2: Transport for New South Wales would like to advise Kosciuszko Road caution, slash on the road from Smiggins Holes to Perisher. Guthaka Road caution, slash on the road from Kosciuszko Road intersection to the power station. Chains required from power station to the village. Alpine Way Road over to Threadbro. Beyond Threadbro, slash on the road from the Cascades to the Wattles. Snow Mountains Highway Road is open. The Link Road Selwyn Snow Resort Road open. Elliott Way Tumbarumba to Selwyn Road open. And Kamuna Brown Mountain Road is open. Keep it here for all the latest winter road updates.
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14: So funny.

0: Yeah, I hope you're having a wonderful drive home. It is Will and Woody. Will live from Europa.
1: I don't think Europeans even roll their R's like that. So, again, this is just getting outrageous. Just talk with your normal voice, and then I'll do my best not to hate you because you're over there enjoying your European summer while I am honestly at times struggling with frostbite. It's really cold back here. Anyway, Will, but before you did go to Europe and before we took our holiday breaks, we were using a lot of radio airtime talking about the romantic role play dinner that I was planning with me and my wife, Mim. So if you're new to it, the concept was we were going to meet, or actually arrive separately to a dinner location playing characters, particularly sexy characters, and then go on within that date getting to know each other and, you know, maybe have a room booked and, you know, one thing leads to another. That was kind of the hope. That was the dream. So just keep that spark going, Wilbur. We've had two kids and we're really, really excited about it. And I spent most of the time on radio asking you guys what character I should play at the role play dinner.
2: I think you should be a fireman.
1: Oh, I do like that.
0: Maybe not
1: soot on my face.
0: Well, maybe not too much.
1: A bit of ash.
2: The Witcher, Henry Cavill. Oh my God, the hockey player.
1: Oh. A hockey player. Okay. Yeah. So, Mel, would I rollerblade down there? Because that's what I was like.
3: With regards to going in on skates, you can actually get inline hockey skates.
4: Walk in with your headgear on and rip it off, and then you could have a wig or something and just
1: bloody hell.
4: Put your hair in the air and
1: whoa.
4: Wear one of those fake chests. Thing to make you look like you've got abs.
1: Whoa.
0: God, Kelly, sounds like you need to have a cold bath as well.
5: Vampire. You could go Twilight. You could be a bit mysterious and just stare at her across the table for a bit.
6: I would go with Damon from The Vampire Diaries. He is sexy. Mm-hmm. He has a backstory and he's romantic. A leather jacket, a black shirt, black beard.
0: Nothing is sillier to me than you rocking up to a restaurant in rollerblades. With a nice hockey stick and a helmet. So I reckon it's got to be the vampire.
1: Oh, it's vampire.
0: It's got to be.
1: I'm going.
0: It just has to be.
1: Okay. Now, be honest, Will, because you were so supportive of this entire thing when we were talking about it.
0: Happily.
1: Was there any world where you thought this was going to actually work?
0: No.
1: And just as a friend of mine, I feel like I can trust you for honesty, because here's the thing. It was a disaster. It honestly, I don't think it could have gone worse. There wasn't one salvaging factor. It was horrific, and I will explain why now. So at first, we need to dip into just the practicalities of it, which I hadn't thought about at all, as to when are we actually becoming the new people that don't know each other? Because we had to, right? Like there's practicality questions. Like, you know, you almost need to have that moment where it's like, when are we becoming the characters? Because
0: did you arrive together?
1: Okay, so we had to drop the kids off first. And obviously when we're dropping our kids off, we weren't going to be playing sexy characters in the car.
0: Yep.
1: And then we had to go to the hotel room and check into the hotel room, which once again, I can't walk into the hotel as a character and say a character's name, can I? I've got to give my appropriate ID. So I was like, let's stay us for booking into the hotel room. We then go into the hotel room and, Will, I know I'm a tight ass. I get a lot of crap on this radio show about being a tight ass, but I'm going to be honest, we got a really nice room. We got like one of the nicest rooms in the hotel.
0: Lovely.
1: We walk into that hotel room though, and the smell, Will, that was in that hotel room can only be described as like the sort of smell that you would expect if someone had just committed a murder in a hotel room. It was
0: what?
1: It was like this deeply chlorinated, like deep clean smell, like it could sting. It stung the eyes, and I was trying to pretend that it wasn't affecting me, but like my eyes were watering because the room reeked so much. So it was like, okay, let's just put everything on pause. Let's go back down to the reception and talk about the fact that the room smells like someone was just murdered in it.
0: Yeah, get another room.
1: We go to reception and they said, oh yeah, that makes sense. We had to give that room a pretty thorough clean because there was a guy who just did 48 days straight in that room.
0: No.
1: Right? That's feels like a weird, it's a weird piece of information to give us. So we were immediately like, okay, I reckon we want another room if that's okay. just a guy by himself.
0: What's he doing? What was he doing in there?
1: I have no idea. Oh, but he was obviously up to such horrific stuff that they had to get like the deep clean stuff to cleanse the room, right? So we say, can we get a new room? And they say, yep, no worries. Here's the thing though. The only room that's available tonight is one of our lower grade rooms. And we were like, it's fine. It's fine. Anyway, so then we get moved to an absolute shoebox of a room. As I was like, and so my wife, who she cares more about the aesthetic of rooms and stuff. So she was a bit flat. And I was like, okay, look, let's just leave the, drop the bags and let's go and get a drink. Just you and me playing each other, as in Mim and Woody. Let's just go and get a drink. Okay. Now we had a drink and we probably had a few too many drinks. And then at that moment, I realized that I was the one responsible for booking dinner. And I had to reveal to Mim that I had actually forgot to book dinner.
0: Oh, my God.
1: So the next step was to go to Grilled, which we were both like, look, the romance shouldn't be about the restaurant. I've got nothing against Grilled. Mim and I love Grilled. Healthy burgers, they're phenomenal. This isn't a paid bit. But it's not. It's obviously not. It wasn't the idea in our heads to go to Grilled for this romantic dinner. But I was like, Mim, let's just come on. Let's just still do it. Let's go. Like, you've obviously done your backstory for your character. So we separated, and then I went into Grilled, got myself a table 16 at the back there. No table service, but that's okay. So table 16 in the Grilled, and I'm sitting there, and I, at that point I'm in character, Wilbur, and I'm Trey Matthews. And Trey Matthews, he grew up in Darwin. He had a tough childhood. His dad wanted him to be a figure skater, Wilbur. And I wanted him so bad to be a figure skater that at the age of one, he permanently put rollerblades on my feet to the point where I actually learned to rollerblade before I could walk. So that was my backstory. And then I ended up playing 5 years of amateur ice hockey in Canada. I blew my knee out. I'm back here in Australia, and I'm just trying to find myself. So that's Trey. So Trey...
0: And he's just at table 16, South Yarra Grill on a Saturday night.
1: Just with his leg up on a chair, nursing the poor ACL that
0: Did
1: he blew out.
0: Blades on? Did he have the blades on?
1: He can't blade anymore, mate. Since he blew out the knee, he can't blade.
0: I thought he had them permanently attached to his feet.
1: I don't know. It was just when I was living with Dad in Darwin. Anyway, so Trey's sitting there, and Trey... This is interesting. So Trey was peckish, right? So Mim went for a walk because the whole thing was we had to separate, right? And I was just waiting for her to arrive. Trey was a bit peckish. Trey's an athlete. Oh. So Trey ordered himself some healthy fried chicken bites.
0: Yeah, of course he did. Well, I'm starting to see some similarities between you and Trey.
1: So Mim walks in and I'm going to be like, Mim looked sexy because Mim went back to the room and she had got changed.
0: Oh, she got changed. Oh,
1: and so she had some glasses on, like reading glasses on down like the edge of the nose, and she had this. Oh, it was very okay. I'll put that down. So she walks in, but then like it was totally ruined. Her entrance was ruined. Like the Grilled employee almost bumped her out of the way to deliver me my healthy fried chicken bites. So the bites got to the table, and Mim was like, "Did you order food?" I was like,
0: "Oh, snap! Not in character.
1: Not in character. It was just like, did you order food?"
0: Character immediately.
1: And I was like, "Well, just an entree for the two of us. I thought I'd get an entree for the two of us." So that was hard. We struggled to get over that hump, and it was like, "Come on, focus. Let's just eat these chicken bites." And then I introduced myself. I'm Trey. I gave my backstory and all of that. I didn't like my backstory is not sexy at all. The whole purpose of this was to be sexy. Nah. She obviously struggled not to laugh during my backstory, but then in quite a beautiful moment, realizing that my wife is so similar to me. So then she introduced herself, and she was Catherine, and she was a librarian, and you can see Will's face. I think smart not to say anything there, Will, but I think you gave your nod of approval with the face that I just saw there. She was a librarian. And that was actually, when she said that, I was like, okay, Trey Lucky. And then
0: Trey, rein it in, mate. You're on radio.
1: And then she goes, I'm a librarian. And she goes, her backstory was that I've been looking for you for years, Trey, because you've got some overdue books and I finally found you. It was so unsexy. It was the worst dinner ever. Ching, ching,
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0: creeps and leaps.
1: Yes, that's right. Hope you're having a wonderful drive home. I'm live from Corsica, Woodrow, for this edition of Will's Reddit, and it will be a very special Corsican edition of Will's Reddit this afternoon. You can all look forward to that. Before I do, though, a bit of sad news is that the actor Sam Neill, the news broke just over an hour ago that he had actually died at the age of 78, which is really sad. And we're just saying it's strange because a few years ago, because he had blood cancer, and then a few years ago announced that he was cancer-free. So there is an element of unexpectedness and sadness that comes with this as there always was going to be around his death, but not for the reason that I think a lot of people thought that he might have died, and we all heard that he had cancer, but there's something else going on there, which is tragic. But 78 years old, a guy had a glittering career and truly like iconic. Like I said that a few times. It's rare that you get someone who you and I sit in here and go, oh my God, Sam Neill. Mm-hmm. And then at the same time, all the little kids that produce our show also go, oh my God, Sam Neill.
2: Mm.
1: Most recently because he was working Peaky Blinders. So I think this says a lot about him.
2: And my dad, like he's my dad's or was my dad's favorite person in the world as well. So like really, that's just absolutely generational. So I said this 10 minutes ago and I'll say it again. Everyone watch a Sam Neill movie tonight. I reckon it's just a great way to get around the great man.
1: Yeah. He was super cool. Now, before we go into the news, I know, you know, we're running a little bit below, guys, a little bit behind, guys, so I've got to keep this quick, but I am on Corsica. Woodrow. And do you know the most famous person to come from Corsica?
2: I don't care. Buzz him. Do we have a buzzer there?
1: Come on.
2: You know, the rule of this game is that I have a buzzer and I have no interest.
1: It's a cool person Napoleon came from Corsica.
2: Bonaparte.
1: Very cool person. Yes. Oh. Ridley Scott just made a movie about him. Obviously, he was the emperor of the world for a very long time.
2: Buzz him again.
1: I thought what you... No.
3: I'm sorry.
4: That was a big buzz. I think appropriate. I think appropriate, that big buzz.
1: No. You want to hear this. Everyone knows Napoleon was a very, very angry guy, right? Now, I found out two things about Napoleon that I thought you'd like. First of all, his wife hated him. Thought he was a little bitch. Which he was. And she didn't have any teeth. So she never smiled at him. Yep.
2: Wow.
1: That's the first fact of him. Josephine was her name.
2: How did she lose her teeth?
1: She actually, funnily enough, came from a sugarcane farm. Had too much sugar.
2: There you go.
1: The second thing about Napoleon, which I thought you'd find very interesting, apparently everyone knows he was very, very irritable.
2: Mm-hmm.
1: Very, very annoying guy. And apparently one of the reasons is because he once put on these gloves while he was doing, he was an artillery captain, right? So he was often in charge, he was in charge of firing big guns. He once as a show of like, guys, I can work on the front line, like step aside. I know what I'm doing here. He grabbed one of his artilleryman's gloves and he put them on, right? And he, you know, fired the guns and he's like, I'm leading at the front line. Check me out. Anyway, turns out the guy whose gloves he put on had scabies, which he never got rid of.
2: Oh.
1: So he was perpetually itchy. He was itchy his whole life, and that's apparently why he was so annoyed.
2: That is amazing.
1: His wife never smiled at him, and he was scratching himself the whole time.
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6: This is Budgie Baker. Day of snow. There was even a couple of sunny breaks, but we just had too much wind. And the answer was really, where do we go today? Because there were lifts being put on hold all over the place. But if you caught a break, snow was pretty nice underfoot. Snow is going to continue, hopefully, into the night as the temperature drops. So those totals will build. Selwyn Snow Resort had new chum chair. Wes's wonderful carpet open today. Charlotte Pass, Basin, Palmer and Pulpit T-Bar. Cozzy triple chair on hold. But the cozzy carpet was looking after the first timers and all those keen children. Perisher, lots of areas open with surface lifts. That included Happy Valley, Centre Valley, Front Valley, couple of lifts in Smigs and just a couple of carpets in Blue Cow. Rebo also fell victim to the wind. Crews are going on hold, but Gun Barrel moved skiers and boarders up the hill. Friday Flat was great for the first timers. We will see what the weather delivers tomorrow and hopefully not as much wind so we can get amongst this fresh snow.
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8: Got an overnight low of 4, a shower or 2 tomorrow, and a top of 11 from the Capital Radio Newsroom. Good evening, I'm Jeff Tyler. Award-winning New Zealand actor Sam Neill has died suddenly in Sydney. Neill had been cancer-free after battling the disease for many years. His breakthrough came in a 1977 political thriller, Sleeping Dogs. He then slipped comfortably into the Australian movie industry, starring in Dead Calm, My Brilliant Career and The Dish. Neill also played Michael Chamberlain in Evil Angels, the story of baby Azaria, who was taken by a dingo.
9: The Lord Jesus Christ is a very dear friend of ours, our Saviour, and the peace of God has kept us from being very foolish in our own lives.
8: Neill was 78. Australians are now being urged to reconsider their need to travel to or through the Middle East as tensions rise in the region. The Department of Foreign Affairs has raised its alert level for a number of nations near Iran, including the United Arab Emirates and Qatar. Australians use Dubai and Doha to transit to Europe but are now encouraged to reconsider the stopover. It's unclear if any Australians were inside a Bangkok pub that exploded into flames. The local embassy is working with local officials to determine the nationalities of those killed. Richard Scully has been remembered as a national treasure who led a remarkable life full of generosity and curiosity. A memorial service has been held for the professor who died after a three-year battle with brain cancer. The Prime Minister, New South Wales Premier and Governor-General were among the 2,500 attendees. Anthony Albanese said Professor Scully was one of Australia's brightest stars.
10: As he faced up to his new reality, no one would have begrudged him retreating into the shelter of his family and friends. Yet that is not what he chose. Instead, he opened his big heart to us all.
8: The federal government says the only Australian ISIS bride remaining in Syria may still be weighing up the options whether to return home or not. The woman was initially barred from returning under a temporary exclusion order, but last month she was given a permit to return after the order was revoked. Home Affairs Tony Burke says it's not for him to determine what happens to her if she does not return.
11: I'm not there acting as her agent. And certainly, if she doesn't return to Australia, I don't think Australians would be troubled by that.
8: The NRL's oldest player is sidestepping questions of retirement. 37-year-old Daly Cherry-Evans has helped steer the Roosters to third place in his first year at the club. However, he was given little away when asked if he would extend his career into the 2027 season.
12: Whenever it ends, I'm going to be so grateful for how long I've been able to play this game.
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14: Transport for New South Wales would like to advise Kosciuszko Road caution, slash on the road from Spriggans Holes to Perisher. Gathica Road caution, slash on the road from Kosciuszko Road intersection to the power station. Chains required from power station to the village. Alpine Way Road over to Threadbro. Beyond Threadbro, slash on the road from the Cascades to the Waddles. Snow Mountains Highway Road is open. The Link Road Selwyn Snow Resort Road open. Elliott Way Tumarumba to Selwyn Road open. And Comita Brown Mountain Road is open. Keep you here for all the latest winter road updates.
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14: Partly cloudy conditions this afternoon. Snow expected to fall above 1,500 metres with some damaging winds possible, as well as high chance of showers. Tomorrow, cloudy day, medium chance of showers. Snow falling above 1,200 metres with some damaging winds possible about the Alpine peaks. Wednesday, areas of frost in the morning, mostly sunny day throughout. Thursday, areas of frost and fog in the morning. Sunny afternoon with some light winds. Jindabyne's going for top tomorrow of 9 after night's low of 5. Coomera's top tomorrow is expected to reach 12 after a low of 3. And Canberra dropping on 4 degrees tonight and climbing to a top of 11 tomorrow. 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

0: play. Oui, oui, bonjour tout le monde, c'est Will and Woody. Will, il vient de la Corse pour ce moment. Yes, guys, I'm live in Corsica for Will and Woody for the next couple of weeks, visiting my partner's family over here. And people are loving it. A couple of texts here. Gary, wow, Will, you sound great over there. Keep the French coming. Thanks, Gary. Rose has also texted and said, more French, please. Oui, oui. I love it. And she said that in a French accent.
1: Firstly, you don't have access to the text line. You don't have access to the text line over there. You're set up in France, so these are all lies. And secondly, you're only talking to me now because everyone is tuning out every time you talk French. I just, if I could show you the graphic.
0: I've got a private text line. I've got a private text. They're just DMs that are coming in.
1: Why don't I just give out your number so they can text you directly? 0402.
0: All good.
1: You sure? I'll do it.
0: All good.
1: You know I'll do it. Right now, it is the quiz here in Australia, Will. So Michaela could win $1,000 and maybe come and join you on that beautiful island in France. Yes. Hello, Michaela.
2: Hello. That sounds amazing.
1: That's it. Are you enjoying the moment where Will drops into French, Michaela, or are you as frustrated as me?
2: I do find it a bit sexy.
1: Oh, no. Michaela, that is not... Oh, that's backfired so badly. Oh, Michaela. We need to have a chat.
0: Not the S word. Wow, that felt good. Thanks for coming. It's only you, Michaela, by the way, because my partner physically shakes every time I speak French to anyone over here.
1: Okay, Michaela, let's do the quiz. You're still allowed to, even though you've really put the whole team back by revealing that. There's 30 seconds on the clock, Michaela. You got to get 10 questions right. You can pass. Have to take your first answer. Are you ready to go, Michaela?
2: I'm ready to go.
1: Okay. Where did Taylor Swift and Travis Kelce get married on the 4th of July weekend?
2: New York.
1: Who just won the men's singles final at Wimbledon?
2: Jannik Sinner.
1: Referring to a rare occurrence, complete the phrase once in a...
2: lifetime.
1: Erling Haaland is a football player for which recently disqualified World Cup team?
2: Oh, pass.
1: Neil the Seal has made his annual visit to a town in which Australian state?
2: Victoria.
1: Which musical features the song You're the One That I Want?
2: Grease.
1: Who is the director of the film The Odyssey, which comes out this week?
2: No.
1: Sorry, Michaela, not quite there. You did pretty well. It's pretty good stuff.
2: Thank you.
1: Neil the Seal's apparently in Tasmania. Not Victoria. I feel like I've seen Neil in Victoria, though, so I would have given it to you. And Erling Haaland plays for Norway.
2: But they unfortunately... I wouldn't have got that. Thank you anyway.
1: No stress at all, Michaela. Have a ripper.
0: Prize.
1: What's that, Will?
0: While I'm in Corsica, we're sending out some Corsican goat's cheese to everyone that plays, which is a local delicacy, so we'll get that to you.
1: And, of course, you got to enjoy your French accent, which was very sexy as well, Will. Now, we do have to move things on. We have to move things on because, Will, right up next, there is a huge announcement coming out of this station about a new tour. I can't wait to share the news. This is fresh off the press. No one has reported this yet. A new Australian tour from a huge artist.
0: Okay.
1: We've got you exclusive access to that tour. I will reveal all right up next on Will and

0: It's Will and Woody. Will's live from Corsica for the next couple of weeks for all of you guys to enjoy. As we just heard from the last quiz caller, Woods, very sexy when I speak French. So we will be doing a couple of spots with me just in French for all of those fans who are pumped about that. Sarah on the text line. Wow, sexy as all hell. Thanks, Sarah. Appreciate it.
1: This is a real shame. I cannot, Michaela, if you're listening, I cannot tell you how much you have ruined my life for the next 2 weeks. You had one opportunity to shut him up and he's French and you have just cooked me. But, you know, thanks so much for calling the show, Michaela, and keep listening and keep
2: Merci.
1: Going.
2: Merci beaucoup.
1: It's great stuff, mate. Great stuff. Now, Wilbur, it is unlike our radio show, and you know this, to have the exclusive details on a new national tour that is going to be happening in 2 weeks. Am I right in saying that, Joe, that it kicks off in 2 weeks?
3: 2 weeks. It's actually it's quite close to the tour that we're announcing it.
1: Yeah. Bit of a pop-up tour, which is a bit of a new thing that's going on these days. So 2 weeks, this huge national tour is starting. We've got all your exclusive access to it. So without further ado, and this is the first time in the world this has been announced. No one else has got this. Let's play the announcement.
4: So far this year, we've taken you backstage with Ryan Tedder and One Republic.
5: Ryan Tedder, everybody.
4: We've put you in the same room as Hollywood superstars.
5: Ladies and gentlemen.
6: Margot Robbie and Jacob Elordi.
7: 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Love you guys.
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8: This is Harry Styles. Yeah.
9: This is Hilary Duff.
10: Thank you, Colby.
11: Hi, Ed Sheeran.
4: And now...
12: Will is doing a national DJ tour.
1: Bloody hell. Bloody hell. Pull over if you need to. Pull over if you need to. Take some deep breaths. Because yes. Yes. It's happening. And now as you keep saying...
0: Don't take something that I do and love in my own time in very respected underground circles. I don't want this to be something that you turn into. Don't do this.
1: Mate, I'm going to be doing it underground. I'm going to be doing the cool places. Little spot called The Corner, around the corner from the station. We've locked that in. That's a cool spot to DJ at. We love it there. There's plenty of... I know the underground... Hotel. You know, The Corner? You're going to be DJing.
0: Yeah, Corner Hotel.
1: Anyway, look, I'm your manager, and I'm taking control of this one. I'm taking the reins of this one.
0: You're doing this while I'm away. You're doing this while I'm away, aren't you? I see what you're doing. You hate it, and this is vindictive.
1: It's not vindictive. I'm being supportive of, I think, a craft that you have honed over hours and hours, mate. I mean, you have got DJ decks built into your kitchen. You know, I've heard people say selfish and the most outrageous thing to do when you've got a family of four to use an entire drawer for DJ decks to play your own underground outrageous music when you've got kids that want to listen to The Wiggles and Bluey. I've heard all of those criticisms and I've never bought into it. I love it, mate. You've got a dream and it's to be the world's best DJ, and it is about time that you had a national tour. And just in case people are worried about how good that craft is, you have done an international gig, which, yes, I did organise for you. I flew to Bali.
0: You did.
1: I got you a sunset gig in Bali. Finally, we're bringing it back to Australia. We once did caravan parks in Western Australia, but that was, you know, that was underground. That was lo-fi. This is going to be big. So the great news for everyone listening is that I am currently looking for venues. So if you want to get the jump on anyone who can call right now, go along to willandwoody.com, hit win, and you'll be able to register there for Will's national DJ tour. I just want to hear the event that you've got going on where you think Will could be a great main act. And right now, Will.
0: No.
1: In the next month, have you got an event? Just to show, I think just to prove to you as well, mate, there is some high demand out there to get those magic fingers spinning some vinyl or whatever it is you do up there.
0: God, you can't, don't talk shop.
1: He can twist buttons, my friends. He can beat match. I have never seen anyone beat match the way that Will can match.
0: You're making this sound bad.
1: No.
0: You're making this sound bad. No, because if we're saying to people to register at willandwoody.com for me to play at their gig,
1: yeah,
0: the manager can't be saying he can twist knobs and beat match.
1: That's fair. No, that's fair. That's fair. That's fair.
0: Not, that's just, that's a given
1: uh-huh.
0: that I can beat match.
1: If I'm right.
0: Because if I'm actually doing this, I actually want to be playing at some places that I want to play at. And yeah. you've automatically just killed a lot of good places.
1: Well, thank you for that. That's good. That's good feedback for the manager to hear. But I think I'm going to make a huge redemption right now. First in, best dressed. What have you got coming up? Have you got a bar mitzvah? Have you got a birthday?
0: I'm not doing a bar mitzvah. And that's not an anti-Semitic thing. I'm not saying that. I'm not doing a teenage party.
1: Okay.
0: Is what I'm saying.
1: Okay. Well, let's hear them. First in, best dressed. Now is your time. But there's only so many gigs we can do. Oh, so many venues we can hit, guys. You know, maybe you're just really excited about opening a jar of olives. We will DJ.
0: No.
1: I'm just.
0: No, I won't.
1: Just saying.
0: No.
1: Pool party. Have you got a pool party coming up? We'd love to DJ there. Are you playing a round of golf? We will just follow you and DJ.
0: No.
1: Well, no. It's going to be a very different national tour. You don't need to worry about this stuff. I'm in control of that. All right. I do all the business. The business. Don't be anxious. It's in safe hands. Give us a call right now. What do you want Will to DJ at? We'll take those calls up next. It's Will and Woody.
2: Let me tell you.

0: Will and Woody. Lengths you've gone to ban or hide something from yourself. Well, you'll be a bit vulnerable with this here, guys. Well, you know, Woody can't control himself with his phone, had to buy a brick, an app and a separate physical module that you have to tap your phone on to shut your phone off from you.
1: I almost came into work today with my phone bricked. Like, I got halfway to the train station with my, and then you just can't use your phone for the whole day.
0: You know what's really funny is Sam said this to me the other day. She was looking forward to a bit of like designated phone time.
1: She took
0: my daughter to dance classes, which is basically
1: phone time.
0: Max is awful at dancing. So we just sit out the front and we just, you know, get in your phone.
1: It's your daughter. You're a
0: horrible dancer.
1: You're
0: always going to be bad.
1: Yeah.
0: Anyway, so Sam was like, great, bit of phone time out the front.
1: Yeah.
0: Oh, and she messaged me. She's like, I've bricked my phone.
1: Yeah. That does happen.
0: And I'm out here for an hour.
1: Yeah.
0: It's true. But so it's quite fraught with danger. But if I can just circle back onto your addiction problems, because there's a few of them. You've had issues with other things like this before.
1: Yeah, so I had to ban this ex-girlfriend. So she was using, cotton tips. You know, the cotton on a stick.
0: Yeah.
1: Anyway. So I've started figuring out that if you put that in your ear and just twist it a little bit, that is. Now I'm not sure if that's bad to be condoning, but
0: it's fine.
1: You just give that a little swizzle there, and that is the best feeling you will feel in the Southern Hemisphere. That is just like bang, bang, bang, bang, bang. So my ex-girlfriend used to come home.
0: Cotton tip.
1: She used to come home, and there'd be like 13 cotton sticks next to me on the couch. I'd just be sitting there dual wielding, just bang, bang, bang, bang, bang. I've been calling your name for 10 minutes. I can't hear a thing, babe. I can't hear a thing. Bang. Oh. And I told her, I was like, I think I'm doing damage to my ears.
0: Wow.
1: Like serious damage. So I had to say, like, we just can't bring them in the house anymore.
0: Sniff sticks. I know you've hidden them from yourself as well.
1: Yeah. But they're everywhere.
0: Almonds.
1: Nuts. Nuts.
0: The peanut butter.
1: Just peanut butter's a problem. Peanut butter's a problem.
0: You took the peanut butter out of your house, and then I just found you at the work jar with a dessert spoon. You blacked out.
1: Yeah, I did.
0: Kelly.
1: We have lapses.
0: Oh, you stopped buying yourself coffees as well. What can you have, man?
1: Yeah, they all run out. I can't have anything healthily, ever.
0: Kelly's called on it. You're so troubled. Kelly, you really are. You're a troubled man. Kelly. You started riding your bike recently. You can't even do that healthily. Kelly's called. He's waking up at 4 o'clock in the morning, riding his bike, watching Netflix.
1: I've got a sun simulation light now because it's dark when I get up. Kelly, enough about me.
2: We're great.
1: This is not Woody's therapy session though, Kelly. I hope you'll make me feel a bit better about myself. You also go to some extreme lengths to ban yourself from something?
2: Yeah, so if I get too integrated in the lollies or the chocolates,
1: yep,
2: I'll give them to the kids and tell them to hide them in a cupboard somewhere.
0: Yes, I used to do that.
2: I want them. Sometimes they can find them, sometimes they can't. But the oldest one's the best because she hides everything from her younger sister. So she hides the Nutella,
0: hides the peanut butter. Yeah, Kelly, can I ask you a question? Because I tell you what's not fair is if you ask someone to hide it, such as your loving partner, and then you've asked them to hide it so many times that their hiding spots start to become predictable, and then you get angry at them for not hiding it well enough. I think that's when you've got a problem.
2: We just bought a bigger house, so there's more cupboards for them.
3: Nice for you. Is that for you?
0: Laughing all the way. Wow, I love that. Good for you, Kelly. New house, new hiding spots lead into the hedonistic addiction lifestyle, I reckon.
1: Absolutely.
0: How good is that?
1: Absolutely.
0: More, I say,
1: live
0: guys.
1: Live your life.
0: Get in there. Christy, what lengths?
2: Hi, boys.
1: Hi, Christy. What lengths did you go to ban yourself from something?
4: I used to have a terrible time with my savings when I was younger. So I used to cash out my extra money and then hide it in my excess amount of handbags. And then forget about it, and then would just happen to find it years later and get super excited. But I did that for about 10 years and ended up realizing I gave a lot of the bags away to charities that just would have had all the cash hidden away in it.
1: Oh, well, that's beautiful though as well, Christy.
4: Wow. Not for me. I was planning on buying more handbags.
0: Wow. But how much cash would be in one of these bags that you gave the op shop?
4: I reckon I would have, like, at times would have gone up to, like, $500-$700 in each bag.
2: Yes!
4: Yeah.
0: Oh, whoa! That is awesome.
4: Cheap bags too. So lucky whoever found them.
0: Yeah. Christmas for somebody else who's shopping at the op shop. How good is that? We finish on a wholesome message after ultimately a very unwholesome bit on Will and Woody.
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7: Transport for New South Wales would like to advise Kosciuszko Road caution, slash on the road from Spriggans Holes to Perisher. Guthaka Road caution, slash on the road from Kosciuszko Road intersection to the power station. Chains required from power station to the village. Alpine Way Road over to Threadbro. Beyond Threadbro, slash on the road from the Cascades to the Wattles. Stone Mountains Highway Road is open. The Link Road Selwyn Snow Resort Road open. Elliot Way Tumbarumba 2 Selwyn Road open. And Kamina Brown Mountain Road is open. Keep it here for all the latest winter road updates.
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8: So funny.

0: Yes, it is, Will and Woody. I hope you're having a wonderful drive home. I'm live from Corsica Woods in Europe, seeing my partner's family. And as I said, you've taken cruel advantage of that by capitalising on something I love.
1: A big part of this as well, Will, if I'm being honest, just because you're not here, I'm a little bit bored in my free time. So I have decided to organise a massive national tour for you, DJing. Mate, I cannot tell you how good of a response we've had on the phones here. I couldn't be happier with it. You, my friend, in 2 weeks' time, will be kicking off a national tour all over the country, going to venues / events everywhere and doing what you do best, my friend, and that is DJing, right? More specifically, matching the beat or beat matching.
0: Don't say that.
1: Okay.
0: Stop. No worries. If you keep talking shop,
1: okay.
0: This continues to be undermined.
1: No worries.
0: This to have a shred of it. If I agree to do this, it needs to have some integrity, and you're killing it.
1: Fully get that. That's great feedback. I'll just focus on the business, my friend. And right now, part of the business is finding the events for you to DJ at, my friend. We've got Matthew here. Matthew, what do you want Will to DJ at?
2: I've got my 3-year-old's party coming up on Saturday in Brisbane.
1: Outstanding. Absolutely love it. So we have young kids as well, obviously, Matthew. So we can definitely bring the grooves in a family-friendly environment.
2: Bring it along. It's going to be Disney Elsa-themed. I think Frozen should be fun.
1: Love it. Do you know what? My client, Will, would even happily dress up.
2: Perfect. We're looking for an Olaf.
1: He'd love to. Little Olaf with his stick hands, mixing the vinyl. I think that really works, Matthew. We'll get in touch if we lock that in. Wilbur, how good? Alicia, what do you want Will to DJ at?
3: My mum's 70th.
1: Beautiful, love that. What kind of music is your mum into, Alicia?
3: Well, she likes all the Pink and all the old pop classics from the 2000s and everything. If she could have it her way, she'd stick to CDs, but she needs to get with the times. So trying to find music for her is quite hard.
1: Awesome. We will get her up. Will get her up. He will get her moving. What is the location of the 70th at this point, Alicia?
3: It'll be in Blacktown in Sydney.
1: Yeah, but like, are we saying it's like a backyard or?
3: No, so it's at an RSL.
1: Oh.
3: Yeah, so she's got a function room and everything. There's about 80 to 90 people coming.
1: Oh, that's great numbers. That's great numbers. Also, I should mention Will takes requests as well. He loves it when people walk up to him and just request songs like play Bieber, Bieber. He loves that. He's like, oh, that's great feedback. I'd love to play some Bieber. Sorry. That was a bit.
0: I'll pull the pin on this thing so fast. You're
1: fully
0: lucky I'm doing this. I'm not having agreed yet.
1: I think it's a great.
0: And me, taking Bieber requests at an RSL in Blacktown in Sydney.
1: Mate. She's just said as well. 70th. She's set off air as well. You can get a free surf and turf if you do the gig. So
0: I'm a respectable DJ.
1: Yeah, mate.
0: I'm a respectable DJ.
1: I get it. But like, mate, you've got to take some baby steps, you know? Do you think Diplo just started doing his big national stadium tours? Diplo was doing RSLs in Sweden. Is he Swedish? Ash, what event do you want Will to DJ at?
4: I would love for him to come and DJ our training session for netball.
1: Yeah, that's great. Bring the energy, bring the high energy.
4: Definitely.
1: Yeah, love that. So the netball. So can you tell me a little bit more about the netballs? Is it underage netballers, or what are we talking?
4: Well, it could be anyone you want. I coach multiple teams, so whatever your variety you would like. You can have young, you can have old, you can have a mixture, whatever.
1: Love that. He'll do the training. I mean, he'd even do a halftime show at one of the games if you want.
4: Wait, we can even organise a practice match so he can have a run too.
1: I love that. Bloody love that, Ash.
0: No,
1: look,
0: I love it, mate.
1: Good for you, mate.
0: Tell you what, Woods,
1: yep.
0: You'll certainly be losing the manager spot, and that won't be my calling if you keep asking for underage gigs. Sounded a bit weird.
1: That definitely, out of the mouth. I just wanted to get the lay of the land there. That's totally fair enough, and that wasn't my intention, but well called out, and thanks for calling me out there. And that's what we do. This is the relationship that we've got, all right? The client-manager relationship, it's feedback, right? My feedback to you, start working on your kids' music, because there's the 3-year-old party, mate. There's the RSL. So just, I'd say get diverse with your music range. For all you people that are still calling in, we can't take your calls now. We are running out of time in the show. But the great news is go to willandwoody.com and register. You just hit win. You'll find it. DJ Will, national tour. Click there, register, and we might be coming to an RS.
0: No, we might. This might be happening. 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Are just, we on a plane?
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1: So good.
2: It's Will and Woody driving you home. Woodrow, I've been broadcasting from Europe. We'll be for the next couple of weeks as well. So you guys are going to hear more and more integrated French content. That's where we're heading. A bilingual sort of a setup.
3: I think we've got a meeting with our boss Dave very, very shortly just to talk about the fact that let's just stop talking in French. We're an English-speaking show at this point. And you'll get that feedback. He's waiting in the airlock. So stick around. The real feedback starts when we're off here. But I can only imagine that it'll be, I reckon, to stick to English. Bit of feedback from me, though, because we are in the show notes now.
2: We are in the show notes. Worth pointing out. End of show meeting. Yeah.
3: As I said, these are just preliminary notes, though. Dave is out there and he's ready to chat. Anyway, but I have one note. Just on the visuals of you, mate. You're finding it so necessary to point your camera towards the ocean, which means the ocean.
2: Yeah, I've got the Mediterranean behind me.
3: Fully get that.
2: Yeah.
3: Fully get that. And this is obviously.
2: Yeah, just wanted to prove to everyone online that I am in Europe.
3: Yeah. So get all of that, and you're also doing it to anger me. I know that you're doing it to anger me. I love the ocean. I love warm weather, but you are, because you are sitting in front of the sun, you are a silhouette. Yeah. Turn around. Yeah. I don't want to see the ocean tomorrow. Face the other way. Okay?
2: I knew when I was setting it up, I was like, is this going to be worth it?
3: What?
2: And I decided, it was. All right, we'll see you tomorrow.
3: Okay, well, hang on.
2: Yes.
3: Your national tour, DJ Will, national tour.
2: Yes, he's
3: doing it. It kicks off in 2 weeks, guys. So
2: sure, if he's doing it, he needs to talk to his manager, his actual manager, not you, about whether it's a good idea.
3: I am the tour manager. I'm the tour manager.
2: Well, I actually do DJ. So, I like doing that. And I've had a couple of kids. I've had to step away from it for a little while. I'm looking forward to getting back into it.
3: And I'm giving you a national tour.
2: This is not the way in DJing a 3-year-old's birthday, DJing a 7-year-old's birthday in a RSL in Blacktown. That's not it, mate.
3: It's great gigs. They're great gigs, mate. They're great gigs. And they are stacking up.
2: Find me a club. Find me a bar. Find me a club.
3: They're pretty booked out with other DJs, so we're going kind of outside the box. If you wanna register your event or really anything, go to willandwoody.com, hit win, register there, and we might be coming to party with you. All right, that's all I have to say.
2: Are you going to be there as well?
3: If I can make it, yeah, sure. I haven't actually checked my calendar. I mean, it only really stipulates that you'll be DJing there. I might be there via Zoom.
2: Manager on Zoom. Someone, he's on Teams.
3: Someone can just carry me around. Or maybe someone can just have me walk around with an iPad strapped to their face, and that's what I can see too. Do you know what I mean? And then I can just look after my children.
2: Great idea.
3: Anyway.
2: All right. We'll see you tomorrow. Goodbye.
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7: This is Budgie Baker. Day of snow. There was even a couple of sunny breaks, but we just had too much wind. And the answer was really, where do we go today? Because there were lifts being put on hold all over the place. But if you caught a break, snow was pretty nice underfoot. Snow is going to continue, hopefully, into the night as the temperature drops, so those totals will build. Selwyn Snow Resort had new chump chair. Wes's wonderful carpet open today. Charlotte Pass, Basin Palmer and Pulpit T-Bar. Cozzy triple chair on hold, but the cozzy carpet was looking after the first timers and all those keen children. Berisha, lots of areas open with surface lifts. That included Happy Valley, Centre Valley, Front Valley, couple of lifts in Smigs and just a couple of carpets in Blue Cow. Brebo also fell victim to the wind. Crews are going on hold, but Gun Barrel moved stairs and borders up the hill. Friday Flat was great for the first timers. We will see what the weather delivers tomorrow and hopefully not as much wind so we can get amongst this fresh snow.
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10: Medium chance of rain and snow tonight. Tomorrow, sunny towards the east with strong winds. More snow to fall in the ranges. Then clear conditions on your Wednesday. Jindabyne hitting a low tonight of 5 degrees, topping at 8 tomorrow. In Coomer, gone for a low of 6, top of 11 for your Tuesday. In Charlotte Pass, dropping to as low as negative 1 tonight, then rising only to 0 degrees. And in Canberra, a top of 13 for your Tuesday, going to be 4 degrees tonight.
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10: 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Hello, it is Brad joining you for your Monday on Snow FM. Hope you had a nice weekend. 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
1: Oh, Chester Cheeks.
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0: I guess so. Beck and Jack on Snow FM Breakfast tomorrow morning, ready to do it again from 6 o'clock. And coming up in 3 songs time, it's Olivia Dean with Man I Need for the Snowy Mountains Best Music.
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0: hanging out with Brad overnight on Snow FM. Hope you've had a nice Monday. And are you up for some Sam Smith? Because I hope I'm not the only one. Not long after your 8 o'clock weather bulletin here on Snow FM.
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2: 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It's about passing knowledge and teaching to the next generation. This is why I don't smoke. We need to be healthy, to be there for our children.

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9: Medium chance of rain and snow tonight. Tomorrow sunny towards the east with strong winds, more snow to fall in the ranges. Then clear conditions on your Wednesday. Jindabyne hitting a low tonight of 5 degrees, topping at 8 tomorrow. In Coomer gone for a low of 6, top of 11 for your Tuesday. In Charlotte Pass dropping to as low as negative 1 tonight, then rising only to 0 degrees. And in Canberra, a top of 13 for your Tuesday, going to be 4 degrees tonight.
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1: Hope you're nice and warm because it's certainly getting cold outside now. 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

Back on again tomorrow for your Tuesday. Beck and Jack are up against the computer, the bot, Shazam, in trying to guess the song before it does. Beat Shazam, play it again on Snow FM Breakfast with Beck and Jack. That's back tomorrow from 6. Hey, with Brad right now on your Monday night with all the best music to play. Now here's Ariana Grande, Yes And. Let's get to it.

0: Now, a few months ago in May, Euphoria wrapped up with its third and final season. But would you believe that this Australian artist actually auditioned to be part of the show?
1: Every musician in LA, I would say, like, I just auditioned for Elliot and Euphoria. And everyone was like, yeah, me too, dude. And I was like, oh, okay. And then Dominic Fike gets it. And I'm like, oh, okay. So that was the wheelhouse.
0: Imagine what that would have been like with Rule in that role. Another world, hopefully. Here he comes with Painkiller and Two Songs Time on Snow FM for your Monday night.
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0: Medium chance of rain and snow tonight. Tomorrow sunny towards the east with strong winds, more snow to fall in the ranges. Then clear conditions on your Wednesday. Jindabyne hitting a low tonight of 5 degrees, topping at 8 tomorrow. In Cooma gone for a low of 6, top of 11 for your Tuesday. In Charlotte Pass dropping to as low as negative 1 tonight, then rising only to 0 degrees. And in Canberra, a top of 13 for your Tuesday, going to be 4 degrees tonight.
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Or at least the voice behind the character of SpongeBob, Tom Kenny. You turned 64. 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We'll be reading the entries out tomorrow morning. I'm Beck and Jack on Snow FM Breakfast. But right now, it's time for Noah Horan to take us to heaven.

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0: 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Hope you're having an easy one. I've got all the info on weather for you next from 10. And then Martin Garrix. Get the dance vibes going with Ed Sheeran, Repeat It. That's on the way after Duke Dumont takes us on an ocean drive. Next 10.
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0: Medium chance of rain and snow tonight. Tomorrow sunny towards the east with strong winds. More snow to fall in the ranges. Then clear conditions on your Wednesday. Jindabyne hitting a low tonight of 5 degrees, topping at 8 tomorrow. In Coomer gone for a low of 6, top of 11 for your Tuesday. In Charlotte Pass dropping to as low as negative 1 tonight, then rising only to 0 degrees. And in Canberra a top of 13 for your Tuesday, going to be 4 degrees tonight.
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0: 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Hello, you with Brad on Snow FM. And I'm going to take you now back to 2009 with this top two hit from the year, Sweet Dreams with Beyonce. Perfect for some sleep on Snow FM.

0: 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And speaking of this next Australian artist, he's been making songs since 2007. How does he keep the passion for almost 20 years?
1: Sometimes you forget that you're a fan of music as well. You're so used to just creating it every day or promoting it every day or performing it that every now and then you'll have a moment where your favorite song comes on and you'll have this appreciation moment where you're like, oh my gosh, like music means so much to me. That's rarer these days for me, but when I get it, it's like, this is why I started doing it in the first place.
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0: Kylie Minogue on a Monday night like this. 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
0: Medium chance of rain and snow tonight. Tomorrow sunny towards the east with strong winds, more snow to fall in the ranges. Then clear conditions on your Wednesday. Jindabyne hitting a low tonight of 5 degrees, topping at 8 tomorrow. In Coomer gone for a low of 6, top of 11 for you Tuesday. In Charlotte Pass dropping to as low as negative 1 tonight, then rising only to 0 degrees. And in Canberra, a top of 13 for you Tuesday, going to be 4 degrees tonight.
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Beck and Jack, they're coming back on air tomorrow morning from 6 for your Snow FM breakfast. Right now, you're up all night with Brad on the Aussie Music Hour. And coming on to play is Shepherd. It's coming home. I've been stuck in-

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1: How likely you would be to fly on a plane that's got this thing on it? 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
2: Yeah, okay. I'm down for that in a way. 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
1: I know you moved on to someone new. 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

reminiscing on those past days. 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

0: 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And no topic is safe. 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Pineapple on pizza, slow walkers at the supermarket, reality TV. Jack has thoughts. It's bold, it's unpredictable, and sometimes completely unhinged. The one thing's guaranteed, Beck will have something to say about it. Catch Jack's hot takes every Friday morning on Snow FM Breakfast with Beck and Jack.
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0: 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Pineapple on pizza, slow walkers at the supermarket, reality TV. Jack has thoughts. It's bold, it's unpredictable, and sometimes completely unhinged. But one thing's guaranteed, Beck will have something to say about it. Catch Jack's Hot Takes every Friday morning on Snow FM Breakfast with Beck and Jack.
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14: From the Capital Radio Newsroom. Good morning. I'm James Wybrow. Donald Trump says the United States Navy is reinstating its naval blockade of Iranian ships and ports. The president wants ships transiting through the Strait of Hormuz to pay a toll equivalent to 20% of cargo. The announcement follows days of strikes being traded between Iran and the US. Staying overseas, there are calls for an investigation into the death of an Australian man in a Balinese detention centre. Chelsea Bowden reports.
13: 39-year-old Cameron Hughes from Perth was taken into custody on Friday after allegedly breaching his visa conditions. Local authorities in Bali say they're investigating whether he suffered a cardiac arrest. In a statement, Mr. Hughes' family said their focus is on understanding what happened in the lead-up to his death and what assistance he received. WA Premier Roger Cook says the family needs answers.
2: We hope that a thorough investigation will take place just to ensure that Mr. Hughes didn't come to any mistreatment.
13: The Department of Foreign Affairs and Trade is providing consular assistance to the family.
14: Closer to home, the federal government has given its strongest indication it's unlikely to change the definition of what constitutes a terrorist act. The definition hasn't changed since 2002. Human rights groups believe religious motives should be removed from the definition. In other news, the Department of Foreign Affairs is trying to confirm if any Australians were killed or injured in a Bangkok hotel fire. The blaze broke out on Sunday night, with at least 28 people confirmed dead. And actor Sam Neill is being remembered as a versatile and deeply respected star following his death at the age of 78. He died surrounded by loved ones in a Sydney hospital after recently revealing his blood cancer was in remission. Actor Magna Szczepanski says he was unique.
15: When I spoke to him not long ago, he was cancer-free and really happy and excited about life. So this is devastating. And he was just a one-off, such a talented, classy, beautiful

0: first time in 212 years a women's test match was played at the famous ground. That's the latest news update from the Capital Radio newsroom. I'm James Wybrow.
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2: The cheapest unleaded 91 in Coomer is at the Metro West on the highway at $1.57. Cheapest diesel is at the Coomer Servo on the highway at $1.86. In Jindabyne, the cheapest unleaded is at the Metro on Kosciuszko Road at $1.88, and the cheapest diesel is also at the Metro on Kosciuszko Road at $2.08.
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1: 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Winter road conditions.
5: Transport for New South Wales would like to advise Kosciuszko Road. Caution, slush on the road from Prussian Creek to Perisher. Guthaga Road is open. Alpine Way is open to Threadboat and beyond. On the Snow Mountains Highway, the road is open. The Link Road to Selwyn Snow Resort is open. Elliott Way is also open. And Coomer to Brown Mountain is open. Make sure you keep it here for all latest winter road updates.
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6: 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Looking cloudy across the Snowies today, some snow falling above 1400 metres. Mostly sunny tomorrow after some areas of frost and fog in the morning. Similar conditions across Thursday and Friday as well. Temperatures today, Jindabyne reaching a 9 degree, Charlotte Pass topping in at 2, Coomer's maximum 16, and Canberra reaching 11 degrees. Currently in Jindabyne at 6, Mount Selwyn right now is 3, Charlotte Pass 1, Threadboat also 1, Coomer is 11 and Canberra is 7 degrees. 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
5: 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The Weather Bureau would like to advise a 90% chance of snow today until 6 p.m.
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6: 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Happy Tuesday. 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It's Beck and Jack.
5: Happy Tuesday. Oh my goodness, sorry. My throat this morning is a little bit...
6: I know, I'm a little bit worried about you.
5: Don't be worried
6: you
5: about
6: don't,
5: me.
6: Please don't get sick, because we are in a really small studio, and then if you get sick, that means that I'm probably inevitably going to get sick too.
5: I'm just going to talk very mildly today. Is that okay? Am I allowed to talk very softly? No, I'll keep...
6: Are we going to whisper ASMR today?
5: The whole show. But yes, so happy Tuesday. Not too icy this morning.
6: Not at all.
5: Very beautiful.
6: Just windy. It's really overstimulating, I can't lie.
5: I think the wind needs to go back to wherever it was, like maybe down to Antarctica.
6: Back from whence it came,
5: because
6: wind.
5: Because it is too chilly. I couldn't even go for my walk yesterday. Oh. And I'm like, I'm honestly in distraught this morning. But hey, I'm going to be all good when Professor Beck stops by, because she's got a daily dose of a weird wisdom on the way.
6: Very soon. That is right now, though. Let's continue with the Snowy Mountains' best music. All thanks to Snowy Monero Carpentry and Construction Group this morning. It's Ariana Grande.

0: Smokers with Paris, Play 97.7, Snoff and Breakfast with Beck and Jack. Jack, how would you feel about some edumacation this morning?
1: I would love some edumacation this morning. I think it's always good to sharpen the brain because I think mine's built like two salmon fillets.
0: Oh.
1: It's just smooth as hell.
0: Two, specifically. Yeah. I would say one, personally. Okay. Maybe we'll make it two very shortly with my weird wisdom right now, though. Let's check out those road conditions.
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1: Transport for New South Wales would like to advise Kosciuszko Road. Caution, slush on the road from Prussian Creek to Perisher. Guthaga Road is open. Alpine Way is open to Threadboat and beyond. On the Snow Mountains Highway, the road is open. The Link Road to Selwyn Snow Resort is open. Elliott Way is also open and Coomera Brown Mountain is open. Make sure you keep it here for all latest winter road updates.
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1: You said it, you weirdo.
2: Jack, I want to take some time to tell you right now, I think that you're a star.
3: Oh, are you being really condescending this morning?
2: No, I think you're literally a star.
3: A star in what way?
2: Well, you're literally a star. Every atom in your body was forged in a star.
3: Oh, wow. So yeah. You are saying I'm literally a star.
2: You're literally a star. I'm not joking. I'm not being sarcastic. Mm-hmm. I think you literally are a star. Not even I think. It's a fact.
3: It's a fact that I'm a star. Thank you, Professor.
2: But no, every atom that makes up your body literally created inside an ancient star billions and billions of years ago, because as we know, energy isn't destroyed.
3: Yeah.
2: It's always, you know, recycled.
3: I knew that. I definitely knew that. Definitely.
2: Did you not, Jack? How did you not know that?
3: Wow, yeah, okay. I wasn't a big fan
2: Maybe
3: of science.
2: Maybe your brain is too salmon fillets. That's a bit crazy. But no, so when those stars reached the end of their lives, they exploded, massive supernova, scattering the formed elements across the universe. And then obviously we had our Big Bang that formed the Earth, and then much later, us.
3: Wow.
2: Which is pretty cool.
3: It is pretty cool. So if I go outside tomorrow, or say tonight, right, and I jump through the sky, will I technically be considered a shooting star?
2: I guess so.
3: Well, there we go. I'm a shooting star now. I officially identify as a shooting star.
2: Do you really?
3: It's Beck and Shooting Star.
2: Oh, God. Do I have to call you that from now on?
3: Yes.
2: All right. Play Snow FM Breakfast with Beck and Shooting Star, my weird wisdom. We'll be back tomorrow. Here's Olivia Rodrigo's stupid song. New York.

0: 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It's Beck and Jack.
1: Almost 6:30. Going to get a check from the newsroom with James. Also have a look at your weather and see what the roads are looking like.
0: And we check out those road conditions every 15 minutes as well. So if you're heading up the mountain, make sure you keep it here on South End.
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11: 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Building Snowy 2.0. Australia's biggest battery right here in the Snowy Mountains.
12: This is Budgie Baker. Snowfall is still with us, as is the wetter weather, especially on the lower slopes. The wind is still around as well, which we're hoping backs off a bit during the day and lets us get some extra lifts going. So when conditions haven't been ideal, but they're hoping for new chum chair and Wes's wonderful carpet to be spinning today. Charlotte Pass, Basin Plumber, Pulpit T-Bar should open. Cossie Triple Chair may go on hold, but if you can get to the top, you're going to enjoy some nice fresh snow and some groomed runs. First timers can ride the Cossie carpet for their fun. Perisher, Happy Valley, Front Valley, Smiggan and Blue Cow, all with some lifts to open, and that will move you around, but some chairs may go on hold, so just check before you head out. Rebbe, High Noon's okay, looks like Cruiser, much of Merritts may be on wind hold. Gun Barrel is okay in the wind, so that's some good news. Friday Flat, great for the first timers and the kids. We're just hoping that the wind drops so we can get more lifts spinning and we can get our skis and boards on the snow. Be careful on the roads and rug up.
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13: From the Capital Radio Newsroom, good morning. I'm James Wybrow. Donald Trump says the United States Navy is reinstating its naval blockade of Iranian ships and ports. The president wants ships transiting through the Strait of Hormuz to pay a toll equivalent to 20% of cargo. The announcement follows days of strikes being traded between Iran and the US. Staying overseas, there are calls for an investigation into the death of an Australian man in a Balinese detention centre. Chelsea Bowden reports.
14: 39-year-old Cameron Hughes from Perth was taken into custody on Friday after allegedly breaching his visa conditions. Local authorities in Bali say they're investigating whether he suffered a cardiac arrest. In a statement, Mr. Hughes' family said their focus is on understanding what happened in the lead-up to his death and what assistance he received. WA Premier Roger Cook says the family needs answers.
15: We hope that a thorough investigation will take place just to ensure that Mr. Hughes didn't come to any mistreatment.
14: The Department of Foreign Affairs and Trade is providing consular assistance to the family.
13: Closer to home, the federal government has given its strongest indication it's unlikely to change the definition of what constitutes a terrorist act. The definition hasn't changed since 2002. Human rights groups believe religious motives should be removed from the definition. In other news, the Department of Foreign Affairs is trying to confirm if any Australians were killed or injured in a Bangkok hotel fire. The blaze broke out on Sunday night, with at least 28 people confirmed dead. And actor Sam Neill is being remembered as a versatile and deeply respected star following his death at the age of 78. He died surrounded by loved ones in a Sydney hospital after recently revealing his blood cancer was in remission. Actor Magna Szczepanski says he was unique.
16: When I spoke to him not long ago, he was cancer-free and really happy and excited about life. So this is devastating. And he was just a one-off, such a talented, classy, beautiful, warm human being.
13: Cronulla Sharks are determined to hang on to their spot in the NRL top four as they build momentum toward the finals. Craig Fitzgibbon's side knocked the Knights out of fourth spot in round 19, but could give it back when they meet on Friday night. Lock forward Cam McInnes says they can't lose focus.
17: If you don't, you know, stay on top of things, you can easily slip out the other way. So, yeah, the finals is still a fair way away, and there's a lot of water under the bridge there.
13: In AFL, Essendon legend Matthew Lloyd has described Nate Caddy's contract extension as a blessing after the Bombers' 15-goal loss to Brisbane. And India has won a historic test match at Lord's, defeating England by 270 runs. It was the first time in 212 years a women's test match was played at the famous ground. That's the latest news update from the Capital Radio Newsroom. I'm James Wybrow.
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18: The cheapest unleaded 91 in Cooma is at the Metro West on the highway at $1.57. Cheapest diesel is at the Cooma Servo on the highway at $1.86. In Jindabyne, the cheapest unleaded is at the Metro on Kosciuszko Road at $1.88, and the cheapest diesel is also at the Metro on Kosciuszko Road at $2.08.
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1: Transport for New South Wales would like to advise Kosciuszko Road. Caution, slush on the road from Prussian Creek to Perisher. Guthaga Road is open. Alpine Way is open to Threadboat and beyond. On the Snow Mountains Highway, the road is open. The Link Road to Selwyn Snow Resort is open. Elliott Way is also open. And Cooma to Brown Mountain is open. Make sure you keep it here for all latest winter road updates.
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0: 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Looking cloudy across the Snowies today, some snow falling above 1,400 metres. Mostly sunny tomorrow after some areas of frost and fog in the morning. Similar conditions across Thursday and Friday as well. Temperatures today, Jindabyne reaching a 9 degrees, Charlotte Pass topping in at 2, Coomer's maximum 16, and Canberra reaching 11 degrees. Currently in Jindabyne at 6, Mount Selwyn right now is 3, Charlotte Pass 1, Threadboat also 1, Coomer is 11, and Canberra is 7 degrees. 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
0: Waking up on Snow FM Breakfast, it's Beck and Jack for your Tuesday morning. Just gone 6:30, and I thought we've done our band all game this time every Tuesday for the last couple of weeks. So I thought, Jack, why not just make it a tradition?
1: Oh, I love a good band all. Ever since you brought it back, I'm like, oh, getting a bit giddy. It's always so much fun, and it's so easy for you to play at home too.
0: Yeah, if you want to actually give us a hand with it up next, put this number in your phone, 6457 2977. We tell you how to play. It's very easy. It's very fun. Sometimes we're not good at it, but sometimes that's where the fun lies.
1: Yeah, well, look at you, little arithmetic.
0: So that's fine. Thank you.
1: Little poetic Beck.
0: It's all thanks to Snow Monero Carpentry and Construction Group this morning. Here's Rihanna, only girl in the world. Snow FM Breakfast. Good morning.

0: Hannah's only girl in the world, Snoff and Breakfast with Beck and Jack. All right, Jack, time for our favourite little game of Bandol.
1: Yes, oh, we love to play this. I think we're going to do it every Tuesday now, aren't we?
0: I reckon we'll just keep tradition and pop it in this slot every Tuesday because it's our show, we can, and it's fun to do.
1: And it's a good way to test your music knowledge as well because especially if you go to quiz nights, this will really sharpen your skills.
0: And we do love to do that. So how this works is essentially Wordle for music. We've got a song that we have to guess, but it's broken down into its parts, and the less parts you need to put together to be to guess the song, the more points you get, essentially.
1: Pretty simple.
0: Easy as that. All right, today we have a song that's released in 2005, apparently, and it's apparently easy. So
1: hopefully we get it on the first
0: time. Hopefully we get it. All right, here we go. This is the drums and Glockenspiel, which is. Mm-hmm.
1: Oh.
0: I can't think of a song in 2005 that had a Glockenspiel.
1: No, I'm sort of sensing the drums.
0: Yeah, maybe.
1: It's a little bit familiar.
0: I don't know. Okay. Let's skip and go to add the bass and strings as well. Yeah, okay. I think I know what this is. Oh.
1: There's a little synth in there. Or strings and a bass.
0: Okay. Oh, I thought I knew what it was. No, I know what this is.
1: Yeah.
0: I think I know. Let's get a little bit more just to make sure we know what this is. Jack, yeah.
1: I think I clocked it on the first.
0: Did you really?
1: I clocked it on the first. I went, I know what this song.
0: Yeah, we play this song a lot on Snow FM, actually. Should we take a guess?
1: Let's take a guess. I know who the artist is, but I don't know the actual song name.
0: Really? You've actually told me recently that you're sick of hearing this song on Snow FM.
1: Just a little bit.
0: Just a little bit. Can you guess? Do you know what's the artist's name?
1: The artist's name is Panic at the Disco.
0: Yeah, that would be correct. It's I Write Sins, Not Tragedies.
1: Yes.
0: I believe. Are we correct? Yeah. Hell yeah. Okay. Love it.
1: Look at that. I could sense that from the first string. Well, I didn't even know it had a Glockenspiel in it.
0: No,
1: it's really niche.
0: Honestly, same. There we go. All right. The Bandol, another successful one. We'll do that every Tuesday. Let's get back into the music. It's Jason Derulo.

0: Jason Derulo, Want to Want Me on Snuff and Breakfast with Beck and Jack.
1: This diva. One more time. Yeah, she's done something crazy again. I'm going to let you know what she's done next in today's tabloids because it might just surprise you.
0: Oh, it's Britney. I don't think anything would surprise me, honestly. Right now, though, if you're heading up the hill, we'll check out those roads.
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1: Transport for New South Wales would like to advise Kosciuszko Road. Caution, slush on the road from Prussian Creek to Perisher. Guthaga Road is open. Alpine Way is open to Threadboat and beyond. On the Snow Mountains Highway, the road is open. The Link Road to Selwyn Snow Resort is open. Elliott Way is also open and Coomera to Brown Mountain is open. Make sure you keep it here for all latest winter road updates.
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2: Alright, it's time for Today in Tabloids on Snow FM Breakfast. Jack, what is going on this morning with Britney Spears?
3: Well, you could say maybe she's hit someone, but she hasn't. I promise you, she hasn't hit anybody. Now, she had photos of her standing through a sunroof of a moving SUV on the Los Angeles freeway.
2: Is that it?
3: Yeah, that's it.
2: Everyone does that.
3: Insisting the images don't actually tell the full story because the media has taken it in a different direction. In an Instagram post, she did describe it as 2 seconds of insanity, in quotation marks, by the way, and said nothing is what it seems, brushing off the backlash that she received because some fans were a bit concerned over her well-being. Maybe she's on a new stint because she has been known to be a little bit out of the ordinary lately.
2: Okay. Everyone, I feel like, especially in LA, driving down, what is it, like Sunset
3: Boulevard on the...
2: Is out through their sunroofs. You know, that is... The tabloids just love a Britney Spears story, and I think this was just a way to get her name in there, honestly.
3: But yes, Britney, I hope you enjoy your SUV, and I don't think we could do that in the snow. It's a bit too cold for that.
2: Oh, far too... The wind chill?
3: Cool.
2: No,
3: especially
2: thank
3: under
2: you.
3: The dam. Now, in some other news this morning, Christopher Nolan, he's been facing quite a lot of backlash over his newest film, The Odyssey. Now,
2: Real.
3: It's out this Friday at the Gingerbine Cinema, isn't it? Correct?
2: Yes, yeah, it is. I believe so.
3: As people don't fully understand the plot of the film, there's a lot of backlash considering the diversity and how some people shouldn't be in that time of the era. But Nolan responded to the comments saying that it's irrelevant because the audience actually haven't seen the film yet, so they shouldn't be making preemptive judgments.
2: Yeah, I mean, yeah, because it's a fake story anyway, so the fact that Helen of Troy is played by a black woman, I don't think it really matters.
3: No, it doesn't, because
2: right? How
3: do we know half of the Trojan storybook? Yes. He also defended the creative choices, such as the modern dialogue, as the diverse casting, as I mentioned before. He actually compared the reaction to the early criticism of Heath Ledger's The Dark Knight before that was released in movies.
2: And won
3: Heath Ledger the Oscar.
2: I actually remember, I think, what's part of the backlash is Tom Holland's character says dad instead of father. And then Tom Holland came out and said, well, I mean, I wouldn't be speaking in English anyway. I'd actually be speaking in Greek.
3: Yeah.
2: So if out of everything, that's not something that you should really be focusing on.
3: Exactly. And just like Nolan's not focusing on, he's actually not focusing too much on the backlash online. He's just going to say to wait and see when the film does officially release in cinemas.
2: Well, that is Today in Tabloids on Snow FM Breakfast. And speaking of seeing it in cinemas, it is screening at the Jindy Cinema on Thursday.
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22: 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Australian energy starts right here in the Snowy Mountains.
23: This is Budgie Baker. Snowfall is still with us, as is the wetter weather, especially on the lower slopes. The wind is still around as well, which we're hoping backs off a bit during the day and lets us get some extra lifts going. So conditions haven't been ideal, but they're hoping for new chum chair and Wes's wonderful carpet to be spinning today. Charlotte Pass, Basin Palmer, Pulpit T-Bar should open. Cozzy Triple Chair may go on hold, but if you can get to the top, you're going to enjoy some nice fresh snow and some groomed runs. First timers can ride the Cozzy carpet for their fun. Perisher, Happy Valley, Front Valley, Smiggan and Blue Cow, all with some lifts to open, and that will move you around, but some chairs may go on hold, so just check before you head out. Brebo, High Noon's okay, looks like Cruiser, much of Merritts may be on wind hold. Gun Barrel is okay in the wind, so that's some good news. Friday Flat, great for the first timers and the kids. We're just hoping that the wind drops so we can get more lifts spinning and we can get our skis and boards on the snow. Be careful on the roads and rug up.
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25: From the Capital Radio Newsroom, good morning. I'm James Wybrow. Police believe they've charged the mastermind behind the kidnapping and murder of a Sydney grandfather. Dusty Fitzpatrick reports.
26: Chris Bagzarian was snatched from his North Ryde home in February. His body was found 11 days later. Officers say the 85-year-old wasn't the intended target of the kidnapping and was taken in a case of mistaken identity. Detectives have now confirmed the arrest of a 32-year-old man alleged to have coordinated Mr. Bagzarian's kidnapping and death. The total number of people charged over the grandfather's murder now sits at 11. Police say inquiries are ongoing.
25: Overseas, the UN Shipping Agency has warned there is no legal basis for the United States to impose a toll on all ships travelling through the Strait of Hormuz. US President Donald Trump has announced plans to charge a 20% toll on vessels in the key shipping lane, arguing it is to cover the cost of being a guardian for the area. Middle East expert Aaron David Miller says it's a hard sell for American officials who have been arguing Tehran can't use the Strait as an ATM.
27: I think it reflects the confusion and frustration that the administration feels and the box that the president is in. I mean, the options are very bad here.
25: Meanwhile, farmers want reforms and close monitoring of prices amid fears the cost of fuel and fertilizer will spike on the back of the resume conflict. Growers warn any shortage of fuel or fertilizer would impact the winter grain harvest. In other news, early investigations in Thailand suggest a devastating fire at a Bangkok bar may have been caused by an electrical short in an air conditioner. At least 28 people have been killed and 25 others seriously injured in the blaze. The bar owner is among those in intensive care. And a new defibrillator is being launched in Australia. The new St. John's machine is about the size of a soft drink can. St. John's Ambulance Chief Executive John Maher says it's one of the smallest available.
0: It's important because it's designed to go exactly where people work, where people play and exercise as an everyday carry-on.
25: The Broncos will be at near full strength for Thursday night's NRL showdown with the Panthers. Utility Billy Walters is available for selection for the first time this year after overcoming a knee injury. Prop Payne Haas says the Premiers have the team to end their 8-game losing streak.
2: There's expectation on us and to do our job, and especially with everyone back with Walshy, Paddy, Morden, Connor Blokes, Reno. No more.

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3: 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Winter road conditions.
4: Transport for New South Wales would like to advise Kosciuszko Road. Caution, slush on the road from Prussian Creek to Perisher. Guthaga Road is open. Alpine Way is open to Threadboat and beyond. On the Snow Mountains Highway, the road is open. The Link Road to Selwyn Snow Resort is open. Elliott Way is also open and Coomera to Brown Mountain is open. Make sure you keep it here for all latest winter road updates.
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5: 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Looking cloudy across the Snowies today, some snow falling above 1,400 metres. Mostly sunny tomorrow after some areas of frost and fog in the morning. Similar conditions across Thursday and Friday as well. Temperatures today, Jindabyne reaching a 9 degree, Charlotte Pass topping in at 2, Coomera's maximum 16, and Canberra reaching 11 degrees. Currently in Jindabyne at 6, Mount Selwyn right now is 3, Charlotte Pass 1, Threadboat also 1, Coomera is 11, and Canberra is 7 degrees. 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
4: 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The Weather Bureau would like to advise a 90% chance of snow today until 6 p.m.
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5: Good morning. Snow FM Breakfast with Beck and Jack. I see you, Jack, flicking through that question book.
4: I'm going to give you a clue, actually, this morning.
5: For our 1% Club Australian quiz question.
4: Yeah, as well for you at home, it's a time question.
5: Time?
4: It's about time.
5: You know, I couldn't read the time until I was like 10 or 11 years old.
4: I think that's most people, though.
5: Oh, really?
4: Yeah, I don't think people were reading the time at like six or seven.
5: I don't know. I felt like I was very behind because no one explained to me the fact that it goes up in fives. And once I did, I was like, well, you could have bloody told me that
4: right
5: 5 years ago and it would have been fine.
4: We used to have a clock in the classroom that would be red for everything that's passed. And then once it was after the 30 minutes, it would go to the two. It would be blue. So anything that's blue is two and then everything that's red is passed. Good way to remember
5: that's
4: the clock.
5: That's smart, actually. Yeah, that is good.
4: But yeah.
5: All right. I
4: think I learned how to read an analog clock before I actually even learned how to do algebra.
5: Do you know how to do algebra yet, though?
4: No.
5: There we go. All right. Little quiz question coming up next. All thanks to Snowy Monero Carpentry and Construction Group. It's Bob Sinclair. Love Generation.

0: 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Okay, Jack, I don't think I've got my head screwed on this morning. My brain is feeling foggy, so I'm not sure how I'm going to do with this quiz question that you've got for me right now.
1: Yeah, I've got the 1% quiz book, 1% Australian quiz book in front of me, yes, with the questions in it this morning. We do it every single morning. Basically, the questions range from 90% being the easiest, 1% being the hardest, and it's very simple to play along because it does really test your ability to see if you can be the smartest one in the room. And Beck, you're pretty good at it, I must say.
0: Pretty good at it. We'll see. We'll see how I'm doing this morning. It's a Tuesday, not my best day.
1: What percentage do you think I've picked for you this morning?
0: Let's go 35% today.
1: It's a bit lower. I picked 15% question today.
0: Oh, so only 15% of the population can
1: Yes,
0: do this?
1: Okay. It's a bit of a tricky one, but I can tell you right now, it's a question you just have to think about in terms of time.
0: Time
1: is the key factor to the question.
0: What's the time, Mr. Wolf? Okay,
1: all right.
0: Let's do it.
1: If 9 plus 4 equals 1 and 11 plus 5 equals 4... what is the result of 10 plus 9?
0: 9 plus 4 equals 1. Oh, because 9 plus 4 is 13, mm-hmm. and in 24-hour time, 13 is 1. Mm-hmm. And what was the second one?
1: 11 plus 5 equals 4.
0: 11 plus 5, because that's 16, which is, 4 o'clock. And then what's the second one?
1: What is the result of 10 plus 9?
0: 10 plus 9 is...
1: this is good logicking right
0: 19,
1: here.
0: 19.
1: Yes.
0: So that's 7 o'clock. It's 7.
1: Beck,
0: yeah,
1: you were correct.
0: Yay!
1: You were very correct this morning.
0: Well done. Okay,
1: but
0: awesome.
1: Yet it's a matter of time. It's not looking at the numbers itself, because at first my smart brain was like, "Ooh, let's do 10 plus 9." Oh, it's 19.
0: Oh, it's 19.
1: And I went, "That doesn't sound right.
0: That's not correct."
1: That was me in every math test ever. Well done.
0: See, I come from an army brat family, so I'm very good with my 24-hour time.
1: Yeah, we used to have it all over the house, like the TV, the microwave. It was everywhere.
0: There we go.
1: It was everywhere.
0: Well, I'm very proud of myself. Thank you for that, Jack. The 1% question is asked every single morning. His little mix, shout out to my ex.

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1: Hey, if you want to win $5,000, we're going to tell you how you can win it next. It's very simple, okay? 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
0: All right, stick around for that right now, though, if you're heading up the mountain. Let's check out those road conditions.
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2: 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Snow FM, winter road conditions.
1: Transport for New South Wales would like to advise Kosciuszko Road. Caution, slush on the road from Prussian Creek to Perisher. Guthaga Road is open. Alpine Way is open to Threadboat and beyond. On the Snow Mountains Highway, the road is open. The Link Road to Selwyn Snow Resort is open. Elliott Way is also open and Coomera Brown Mountain is open. Make sure you keep it here for all latest winter road updates.
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0: It's about damn time. Snuff and breakfast with Beck and Jack. Hey, Jack, what would you do with $5,000, do you reckon?
1: $5,000, wow.
0: It's a lot.
1: It's a lot of money. And to think about it, it just makes me wonder, maybe I could go on a holiday. Maybe I could retire early. I know I can't retire
0: early. I was going to say, that's about a 5 months worth of rent, buddy. I think you can retire early if you're planning on carking in 5 months. But
1: yeah, there's many things to do. Even like shopping around the Snowies might be a way, you know. With my $5,000.
0: Yeah, that'd well, be the best way. All thanks to Love and Local Shop the Snowies. We are giving away $5,000 at the end of August. And all you got to do is support local businesses. It's really that easy.
1: Yeah, you could be at Cabin Fever. You could also be at First Tracks getting yourself a little bike, I imagine. Yeah, some bikes, some snow gear. Or even down at the hardware store, just picking up some wood or picking up some nails. Or even a Yeti. Because they sell good Yetis
0: now. Yeti? Yeah.
1: Speaking of my Yeti, she's right there.
0: She is. You could get another one. Maybe get yourself you've got a red one. You could get yourself a green one.
1: Oh, a little Christmas tree moment. I love it.
0: All right, so the full list of participating businesses is up on our socials, so make sure you head over there. Shop at one of the participating businesses, scan the QR code that they've got at the front, fill out the form, and that $5,000 could be yours. It's really that simple. Here's Teddy Swims. It's Mr. Know-It-All, Snow FM.

0: Teddy Swims, Mr. Noddle, Snuffin' Breakfast with Beck and Jack. You know what I love, Jack?
1: What?
0: I love the blue tinge that the Snowy Mountains has in winter the morning.
1: It does have a very specific tinge to it. Like, over this side of Lake Jindabyne, looking out over towards Tyrolean, it's very nice and calm. And then you look over back to the corner near the mountain right now, and it's just covered in, like, fog.
0: It's kind of like...
1: It's so mystical, magical.
0: I know, isn't it? It's sort of like the Twilight, like, filter that they used in those movies.
1: It's beautiful. Or some maybe because I am that white, I probably could be the next Edward Cullen.
0: Maybe. Oh, my God, you're glittering.
1: I'm glittering.
0: That's crazy.
1: You could be the Jacob to my Edward.
0: Oh.
1: If
0: not the Bella?
1: Sense.
0: No,
1: not
0: I wouldn't.
1: Bella.
0: No, not the Bella. God, no. I've always been Team Jacob anyway. That's fair. Hey, we're coming up to 7:30. You're going to check out the weather report for the week, your news and sport as well. Keep it here.
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8: 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Building Snowy 2.0. Australia's biggest battery right here in the Snowy Mountains.
9: This is Budgie Baker. Snowfall is still with us, as is the wetter weather, especially on the lower slopes. The wind is still around as well, which we're hoping backs off a bit during the day and lets us get some extra lifts going. So conditions haven't been ideal, but they're hoping for new chum chair and Wes's wonderful carpet to be spinning today. Charlotte Pass, Basin Palmer, Pulpit T-Bar should open. Cozzy Triple Chair may go on hold, but if you can get to the top, you're going to enjoy some nice fresh snow and some groomed runs. First timers can ride the Cozzy Carpet for their fun. Perisher, Happy Valley, Front Valley, Smiggan and Blue Cow, all with some lifts to open, and that will move you around, but some chairs may go on hold, so just check before you head out. For about High Noon's okay, looks like Cruiser, much of Merritts may be on wind hold. Gun Barrel is okay in the wind, so that's some good news. Friday Flat, great for the first timers and the kids. We're just hoping that the wind drops so we can get more lifts spinning and we can get our skis and boards on the snow. Be careful on the roads and rug up.
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10: From the Capital Radio Newsroom, good morning, I'm James Wybrow. Police believe they've charged the mastermind behind the kidnapping and murder of a Sydney grandfather, Dusty Fitzpatrick reports.
11: Chris Bagzarian was snatched from his North Ryde home in February. His body was found 11 days later. Officers say the 85-year-old wasn't the intended target of the kidnapping and was taken in a case of mistaken identity. Detectives have now confirmed the arrest of a 32-year-old man alleged to have coordinated Mr. Bagzarian's kidnapping and death. The total number of people charged over the grandfather's murder now sits at 11. Police say inquiries are ongoing.
10: Overseas, the UN Shipping Agency has warned there is no legal basis for the United States to impose a toll on all ships travelling through the Strait of Hormuz. US President Donald Trump has announced plans to charge a 20% toll on vessels in the key shipping lane, arguing it is to cover the cost of being a guardian for the area. Middle East expert Aaron David Miller says it's a hard sell for American officials who have been arguing Tehran can't use the Strait as an ATM.
12: I think it reflects the confusion and frustration that the administration feels and the box that the president is in. I mean, the options are very bad here.
10: Meanwhile, farmers want reforms and close monitoring of prices amid fears the cost of fuel and fertilizer will spike on the back of the regime conflict. Growers warn any shortage of fuel or fertilizer would impact the winter grain harvest. In other news, early investigations in Thailand suggest a devastating fire at a Bangkok bar may have been caused by an electrical short in an air conditioner. At least 28 people have been killed and 25 others seriously injured in the blaze. The bar owner is among those in intensive care. And a new defibrillator is being launched in Australia. The new St. John's machine is about the size of a soft drink can. St. John's Ambulance Chief Executive John Maher says it's one of the smallest available.
13: It's important because it's designed to go exactly where people work, where people play and exercise as an everyday carry-on.
10: The Broncos will be at near full strength for Thursday night's NRL showdown with the Panthers. Utility Billy Walters is available for selection for the first time this year after overcoming a knee injury. Prop Payne Haas says the Premiers have the team to end their 8-game losing streak.
14: It's expectation on us and to do our job, and especially with everyone back with Walshy, Paddy, Morden, Connor Blokes, Renault. No more excuses.
10: Meanwhile, Cowboys centre Tom Chester has entered an early guilty plea for his careless high tackle on Manly's Tolu Kola. He cops a $3,000 fine. And Wallabies playmaker Ben Donaldson is on track to return from injury in Saturday's test against Italy in Perth. That's the latest news update from the Capital Radio newsroom. I'm James Wybrow.
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15: The cheapest unleaded 91 in Cooma is at the Metro West on the highway at $1.57. Cheapest diesel is at the Cooma Servo on the highway at $1.86. In Jindabyne, the cheapest unleaded is at the Metro on Kosciuszko Road at $1.88. And the cheapest diesel is also at the Metro on Kosciuszko Road at $2.08.
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1: Transport for New South Wales would like to advise Kosciuszko Road. Caution, slush on the road from Prussian Creek to Perisher. Guthaga Road is open. Alpine Way is open to Threadboat and beyond. On the Snow Mountains Highway, the road is open. The Link Road to Selwyn Snow Resort is open. Elliott Way is also open and Cooma to Brown Mountain is open. Make sure you keep it here for all latest winter road updates.
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0: 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Looking cloudy across the Snowies today, some snow falling above 1400 metres. Mostly sunny tomorrow after some areas of frost and fog in the morning. Similar conditions across Thursday and Friday as well. Temperatures today, Jindabyne reaching a 9 degree, Charlotte Pass topping in at 2, Cooma's maximum 16, and Canberra reaching 11 degrees. Currently in Jindabyne at 6, Mount Selwyn right now is 3, Charlotte Pass 1, Threadboat also 1, Cooma is 11, and Canberra is 7 degrees. 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
0: Waking up on Snow FM Breakfast, it's Beck and Jack. Hey, Jack, I don't think that you realise, but you're walking around every day doing something that I'm pretty sure is illegal.
1: What do you mean?
0: Yeah.
1: What?
0: I know.
1: Okay, well, what else can I do in this world? I can't even live freely anymore.
0: No, you really, you actually can't. Like, I'm telling you. The companies, they're coming for you. And also the police might be coming for you. Any police out there listening, they'll tell you what it is that Jack's been doing that's illegal. And then maybe you can come out and get him. Hey, it's all thanks to Snowy Monero Carpentry and Construction Group.

0: Ed Sheeran sing 97.7 Place North FM Breakfast with Beck and Jack. Hey, I don't know if you're on this side of the internet, Jack, but essentially there's a little bit of discourse going around TikTok right now. Have you ever heard of the term hot girl walk?
1: Yeah, I do it every day.
0: Absolutely.
1: I go on my hot girl walks every day. I didn't do it yesterday because it was too windy, but yeah.
0: Well, you might actually not be able to say hot girl walk anymore because someone's actually trademarked it, the term. Yeah.
1: Oh my God. What is wrong with the world? I'm sorry. Can't I even go for a walk anymore?
0: No. So this girl claims that she invented a hot girl walk. She reckons that people didn't walk for fitness before COVID, and in COVID she coined it and she's trademarked it.
1: Please. My mother's been doing hot girl walks since she was born.
0: Well, this is the thing. A lot of people are walking around saying it and she's going after them.
1: Oh my God.
0: For a lot of people being like, hey, we were allowed to say it. You just can't, you know, make money off of it. Anyway, I had a look.
1: What?
0: There are so many common phrases we use every day that are trademarked people. No?
1: Oh, God. What is the world coming to? Why are we trademarking
0: everything?
1: I know.
0: It's capitalism. That is for sure. So there could be words, things that you're saying that are technically illegal for you to be walking around and saying.
1: Oh, well, God. Add that to my criminal record.
0: So let's have a look. I want to play a game of is it trademarked?
1: Okay.
0: And I'm going to give you some phrases and I just want you to tell me if they're trademarked.
1: Amazing.
0: You ready? All right. First of all, Taco Tuesday.
1: Oh, that would be trademarked.
0: Yeah, you're correct.
1: I feel like a lot of places. I think the Lego Movie had it first, and then it went from there. But yeah, definitely trademarked.
0: No, so it's not definitely not the Lego Movie first.
1: Oh,
0: no.
1: I remember seeing the Lego Movie.
0: This is only in the US, but Taco John's has it trademarked, so you're not allowed to make money off of it. This sick beat.
1: Yes. Yeah, because it's off of... What song's it off?
0: It's Taylor Swift.
1: Oh, that makes sense.
0: Taylor Swift has trademarked so many lines of her song, so you'll be getting down to this sick beat. That is, in fact, trademarked from Shake It Off. I Am the Walrus.
1: No.
0: Yeah, you're correct.
1: Oh.
0: That's from the Beatles song, I Am the Walrus, I Am the Eggman, Cuckoo Cuckoo.
1: Yeah, oh, yes, remember
0: but
1: that.
0: But it's not trademarked, you're right.
1: Well, thank you, the Beatles, for not trademarking that.
0: Have a go.
1: Yeah, I'm going to say that's trademarked.
0: Yeah, what do you think it's trademarked by?
1: Trademarked by some fitness company, Have a Go, something like that.
0: Kind of similar. It's the Australian Olympic Committee.
1: Oh.
0: Yeah.
1: Wow.
0: Because they always say, you know, Have a Go, that's sort of their motto,
1: do you want to have a go?
0: I guess.
1: Okay.
0: Cold as ice.
1: You know.
0: You're good at this, Jack.
1: I was going to say, no, I don't think so.
0: My God, no, you're right. I just made that one up. And the last but not least, you cannot be serious.
1: You're joking. That's trademarked.
0: That is trademarked.
1: Oh.
0: I know. It's trademarked by a tennis player, John McEnroe, because he used to get really angry and he would go up and say, you cannot be serious to the...
1: John, I want to know how much you paid for that.
0: Yeah.
1: Because that is an insane thing to do.
0: I know.
1: And you can't be serious, John.
0: Jack.
1: I don't think you can be.
0: Jack, you are not allowed to say that. You're going to get arrested. Come and take him away.

0: Katy Perry's Band-Aid Snuff and Breakfast with Beck and Jack.
1: Now, if you met someone with the exact same first name and the exact same last name as you, what would you do?
0: I'd be like, oh my God, that's crazy. I've never met another Kempin that's not my family.
1: Right. Well, Tom Holland had this exact moment with a very famous person. I'm going to tell you who it was next in Today in Tabloids.
0: Well, was it Tom Holland?
1: It was, yes.
0: Right now, though, let's check out the roads.
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1: 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Lesnoy Mountains Highway, the road is open, the Link Road to Selwood Snow Resort is open, Elliott Way, the road is open, and Cooper to Brown Mountain, the road is open. Make sure you keep it here for all latest winter road updates.
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0: Feeling it, we're feeling good, hey?
1: Jackie boy, what's going on in the world of celebrity goss today?
2: You know how Tom Holland has Tom Holland, right?
1: Tom Holland is in Tom. Yeah, wow.
2: Yeah, he had a Spider-Man meme moment. Now, if you remember the Spider-Man meme, basically Andrew Garfield. What's the other guy's name? Oh my God, this is terrible.
1: Actually, the Spider-Man meme is not that. It's three Spider-Man cartoons all look pointing at each other.
2: Yes.
1: Like, oh my God, you're Spider-Man.
2: Tom Holland had that moment the other day.
1: Really?
2: Where he met someone else with the same name as him, and he's actually a very famous historian, and he's also an author. And his name is Tom Holland.
1: Wow.
2: Now, they jokingly apologise. Tom actually apologised to Tom for making him nearly impossible to Google the other Tom Holland, because when you search his name, it just comes up with
1: the actor
2: Tom Holland.
1: And not the author.
2: Exactly. And the pair actually recreated the famous Spider-Man posting meme, and they've posted it on social media. It is incredible to see. And they were discussing Christopher Nolan's newest film on the Historians podcast, The Rest is History, because Tom Holland's actually the author. He's actually a historical writer.
1: Oh, my head is exploding with all this Tom Holland talk. I'm like,
2: Tom Holland.
1: Which Tom Holland are you talking about? What, huh?
2: But yeah, it's delighted many fans, and it's good to see the two have got a good bond together Tom Holland. Yes. Now, in some other news this morning, Rihanna, she's made a very big surprise return to the stage at Jay-Z's concert in New York, currently on a residency there at the New York's Yankee Stadium. And he's been going on a trend with Jay-Z's concerts. He's basically bringing out special guests. He brought out Beyonce yesterday, and he brought out Rihanna just last night as well.
1: Did he?
2: So yeah, they performed Run This Town and many of the other famous songs. And before singing, she laughed with the crowd, admitting this.
1: Yeah, if you couldn't hear that, she's like, I'm rusty. It's been a while, because, I mean, she's been off with three babies.
2: Yeah, and she's got her own skincare brand. She's been very busy, Miss Rihanna. Her last performance was the Super Bowl back in 2021.
1: No way.
2: I believe, where she did her first big, it was incredible concert.
1: Damn.
2: It does mark one of her first live performances in many years, and her appearance actually sparked a lot of excitement for some fans, thinking maybe she's gearing up for a musical comeback, but at the moment, I think Rihanna's sticking to her business. She only
1: had her third baby, like, what, maybe 6 months ago?
2: Yeah, I don't think she'll be getting into
1: this. I don't think so. And she shouldn't. She should take time off to be a mother and just chillax.
2: She had a defining moment, and her music is still iconic to this day.
1: Yeah. Well, that's today in tabloids for right now on Snow FM Breakfast. It's nearly 8 o'clock. We're going to be opening up the birthday book in the next 15, so head over to snowfm.com.au or give us a call, 6457 2977, for any last-minute shout-outs.
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11: 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Australian energy starts right here in the Snowy Mountains.
12: This is Budgie Baker. Snowfall is still with us, as is the wetter weather, especially on the lower slopes. The wind is still around as well, which we're hoping backs off a bit during the day and lets us get some extra lifts going. So conditions haven't been ideal, but they're hoping for new chum chair and Wes's wonderful carpet to be spinning today. Charlotte Pass, Basin Palmer, Pulpit T-Bar should open. Cossie Triple Chair may go on hold, but if you can get to the top, you're going to enjoy some nice fresh snow and some groomed runs. First timers can ride the Cossie carpet for their fun. Perisher, Happy Valley, Front Valley, Smiggan and Blue Cow, all with some lifts to open, and that will move you around, but some chairs may go on hold, so just check before you head out. But about High Noon's okay, looks like Cruiser, much of Merritts may be on wind hold. Gun Barrel is okay in the wind, so that's some good news. Friday Flat, great for the first timers and the kids. We're just hoping that the wind drops so we can get more lifts spinning and we can get our skis and boards on the snow. Be careful on the roads and rug up.
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13: From the Capital Radio Newsroom, good morning, I'm James Wybrow. The US president has revealed plans to reimpose the blockade of Iranian ports and to charge nations for using the Strait of Hormuz. Donald Trump has taken to social media to suggest the United States will impose a 20% charge on all cargo shipped through the key shipping lane. Speaking to Fox News, he argues they should be compensated to cover the cost of providing safety and security to the region.
14: We never got paid for it. They made all the money and the United States was just... We guarded it for nothing. And now we're going to guard it and we're going to get paid for guarding it.
13: Meanwhile, Australians are now being urged to reconsider their need to travel to or through the Middle East as tensions rise in the region. The Department of Foreign Affairs has raised its alert level for a number of nations near Iran, including the United Arab Emirates and Qatar. Australians using Dubai or Doha to transit to Europe are now encouraged to reconsider the stopover. In other news, New South Wales police are appealing for more information after the identity of a Sydney daycare worker charged with hundreds of abuse offences was revealed. Officers say Hamish Tate worked at or attended 62 childcare facilities between 2009 and 2025, predominantly across Sydney's northwest. Acting AFP Commander Luke Needham says they are making contact with affected families.
15: We encourage anyone who thinks they might have some information regarding this investigation to please reach out to the AFP. We've also set up a website that details the locations where we allege some of the offending took place and other locations.
13: In other news, the eSafety Commissioner says tech giants are still failing to protect young Australians from sexual extortion. Julie Inman Grant's third transparency report shows companies are allowing persistent gaps when it comes to detecting and preventing the issue. And the board game Monopoly is being made into a reality TV show. Netflix is now looking for contestants for the new competition series, with 12 players to go head-to-head on a life-size Monopoly town square for a chance at $2 million in prize money. The Wallabies are under pressure to end a six-match losing streak in Saturday's Nations Championship test against Italy. Australia has blown half-time leads against Ireland and France in its first two games of the competition. Speaking on Sports Today, Wallabies legend Matt Burke says they need to be more ruthless.
16: Rather than, you know, are we going to hang on, they need to have some kind of ability to up the ante and, you know, push it into the ground when they've got the opposition down and out.
13: And in AFL news, the coaching race for the Tasmania job is heating up, with John Longmire meeting with the club for a second time. The Devils' job is believed to be down to three candidates, including Ken Hinckley and Nathan Buckley. That's the latest news update from the Capital Radio Newsroom. I'm James Wybrow.
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17: The cheapest unleaded 91 in Cooma is at the Metro West on the highway at $1.57. Cheapest diesel is at the Cooma Servo on the highway at $1.86. In Jindabyne, the cheapest unleaded is at the Metro on Kosciuszko Road at $1.88, and the cheapest diesel is also at the Metro on Kosciuszko Road at $2.08.
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2: Transport for New South Wales would like to advise Kosciuszko Road is open, Guthaga Road is open, Alpine Way is open to Thredbo and beyond. On the Snow Mountains Highway, the road is open, the Link Road to Selwood Snow Resort is open, Elliott Way, the road is open, and Cooper to Brown Mountain, the road is open. Make sure you keep it here for all latest winter road updates.
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0: Good morning, happy Tuesday. It's just gone 8 o'clock on Snow FM Breakfast with Beck and Jack. All thanks to our good friends over at Snowy Monero Carpentry and Construction Group.
2: Yeah, got the birthday book in front of me. 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
0: Give a nice little birthday shout out. 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I'll tell you who that is very shortly. Right now, it's One Republic with Counting Stars.

0: Yeah, taking this time to celebrate birthdays all across the Snowies for today, the 14th of, I was about to say October for some
1: reason. It's not October yet.
0: It's definitely not. It's July.
1: Blink and it will be here, but we've only got one person in the book today. It is Cheryl Parsons. Happy 55th birthday from Jindabyne. Cheryl, hope you have a wonderful day.
0: Happy birthday to Cheryl. Now, Cheryl, in terms of celebrities that you share a birthday with, the one and only Sue Sylvester.
1: The icon, the legend herself.
0: It's Jane Lynch. She's turning 66 years old today.
1: Oh, wow. She's looking fabulous.
0: Which is insane. Now, a lot of people obviously know her from Sue Sylvester. My favorite role of hers is in a mockumentary called Best in Show.
1: Oh my God,
0: and it's
1: yes.
0: about show dogs. You've seen
1: I
0: it.
1: I have seen that.
0: I love that movie. And she plays, she's kind of like a lesbian with Jennifer Coolidge.
1: Oh,
0: so good.
1: It's such a great film.
0: Oh, it's fantastic. And also, the lead singer of this band has a birthday today. Yeah, Dan Reynolds, the lead singer of Imagine Dragons, he's turning 39 years old, and they get a pretty good run on Snow FM, I have to say. So happy birthday, Dan and Jane Lynch.
1: He's not related to Ryan Reynolds, is he?
0: No,
1: okay,
0: I don't think
1: sorry.
0: So.
1: I was just thinking about it then.
0: No. But I mean, they do look kind of similar. They've got the same name, but no.
1: But yeah. Cheryl, you're going to get yourself the sweet treat today. Enjoy it thanks to us and the bakery Jindabyne. Hope you have a wonderful 55th birthday and happy to everyone else across the Snowies.
0: And the birthday book will be back tomorrow. Let's get back into the music right now. It's the script, the man who can't be moved.

0: Play 97.7 Snuff and Breakfast with Beck and Jack. Jack, do you have a phobia? I don't think we've actually ever spoken about this before.
1: I do have a phobia. I don't want to say I have a fear of spiders, because that's too basic, but I do not like spiders, but I do have a major fear of heights.
0: Yeah, okay.
1: I'm not a big fan of heights. I remember gaps and stairs. They still get me to this day. I'm like, oh no, I'm not.
0: So a couple of weeks ago when we went on a hike and we climbed a big rock, were you terrified while we were up there?
1: A little bit. I was like, oh, it's a bit high, isn't it? It's a little bit high. Ooh.
0: Well, I feel like on the scale of phobias, that's not, like, too out there. I think a lot of people have it. I'm basically telling you you're very boring.
1: Yeah, I'm a very basic human being with a fear of heights. Yes.
0: But, hey, no, there are some wild phobias out there, and you let us know some of your wild phobias.
1: Yeah.
0: We're going to get into that next. Right now, though, let's check out those road conditions.
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2: 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Winter road conditions.
1: Transport for New South Wales would like to advise Kosciuszko Road is open, Guthaga Road is open, Alpine Way is open to Threadbow and beyond. On the Snow Mountains Highway, the road is open, the Link Road to Selwood Snow Resort is open, Elliott Way, the road is open, and Cooper to Brown Mountain, the road is open. Make sure you keep it here for all latest winter road updates.
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0: pretty new one to the Snuffin playlist there. That was Harry Styles with Dance No More, Snuffin Breakfast with Beck and Jack. Now, I noticed, Jack, when I was just kind of looking around for what we should talk about on the show today, that it's Shark Awareness Day today.
1: Oh, and if anyone doesn't know, you're actually not a very big fan of the sharks, are you?
0: Look, it's not that I'm not a big fan of them. Like, I am so against shark culling because that, you know, that's their water. We should stay out of it. But I am terrified. I have the biggest thalassophobia, which is the fear of sharks.
1: Wow.
0: Ever, even just the ocean in general. Like, I can't even look at a photo of a shark, or we were watching Minions and Monsters and there was a shark in there and I had to close my eyes. It actually makes me freeze and fear for my life, which, you know, looking at a photo of that, it's pretty silly that I'm scared of it.
1: But everyone has their fears and that's okay.
0: Well, that got me thinking. I want to know what other people's fears are. So we asked you on our socials yesterday, what's your fear? What do you have a phobia of? We got some pretty interesting responses and I just want us to see, you know, are these abnormal phobias? Do we think that these are sort of, are they valid?
1: Is it okay to have a fear of this? Because, yeah, we're about to judge that for you.
0: Don't take our judgment too far, because obviously if you've got a phobia or you've got a phobia, it's valid regardless. James, he said he's got a emetophobia. Do you know what that is?
1: That's the fear of vomit, correct?
0: Yes.
1: Yes.
0: Do you think that's valid?
1: Yeah, I think it's valid.
0: Yeah, I reckon. I mean, obviously I think vomiting is gross and it's not fun to do, but I've never thought that it's terrifying.
1: Yeah, one of my best friends back in Perth, Holly, she has emetophobia and she wants to be a nurse. So
0: I was just thinking that.
1: Good luck to you, Holly, if you're listening from Perth.
0: She's going to be petrified every day. Now, Brayden, this is an interesting one. He's got arachibutyrophobia, which is the fear specifically of peanut butter sticking to the roof of your mouth.
1: That's not valid.
0: You reckon?
1: No, I don't think it's valid.
0: See, I actually kind of understand this one because it is scary. Peanut butter is so gluggy, and if it sticks to the roof of your mouth, it's possible that it could suffocate you.
1: Yeah, it's a very interesting fear. I think you have to eat a lot of peanut butter in order to have that to happen.
0: So, yeah, I reckon, Brayden, I actually think that that's fair enough.
1: Well, Brayden, I think you just need to toughen up and have some crunchy peanut butter.
0: Toughen up, princess. Emma, she's got xanthophobia, which is the irrational fear of the colour yellow.
1: Oh, come on, Emma.
0: Emma.
1: Are you a wiggle by chance?
0: I was literally about to say, how ironic that you got the same name as the yellow wiggle. Okay, so what? You walk into a field of sunflowers and you just faint from being scared.
1: Well, you can't look at the sun then, can you?
0: Now, very last one. I kept this for last. Stu, if you live in the snowy mountains, which I imagine you do unless you're just here on holiday, I don't know how you deal with this. Because you've got, Stu has anatidaphobia, which is the fear of ducks potentially watching you.
1: Oh my goodness, Stu.
0: And I'm going to tell you right now, Stu, definitely don't head over to Banjo-Paterson Park, because I can see about 12 of them down there right now.
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13: 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Building Snowy 2.0. Australia's biggest battery right here in the Snowy Mountains.
14: This is Budgie Baker. Snowfall is still with us, as is the wetter weather, especially on the lower slopes. The wind is still around as well, which we're hoping backs off a bit during the day and lets us get some extra lifts going. Solwyn conditions haven't been ideal, but they're hoping for new chumps here and Wes's wonderful carpet to be spinning today. Charlotte Pass, Basin Palmer, Pulpit T-Bar should open. Cossie Triple Chair may go on hold, but if you can get to the top, you're going to enjoy some nice fresh snow and some groomed runs. First timers can ride the Cossie carpet for their fun. Perisher, Happy Valley, Front Valley, Smiggan and Blue Cow, all with some lifts to open, and that will move you around, but some chairs may go on hold, so just check before you head out. Rebut, High Noon's okay, looks like Cruiser, much of Merritts may be on wind hold. Gun Barrel is okay in the wind, so that's some good news. Friday Flat, great for the first timers and the kids. We're just hoping that the wind drops so we can get more lifts spinning and we can get our skis and boards on the snow. Be careful on the roads and rug up.
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16: From the Capital Radio Newsroom, good morning. I'm James Wybrow. The US President has revealed plans to reimpose the blockade of Iranian ports and to charge nations for using the Strait of Hormuz. Donald Trump has taken to social media to suggest the United States will impose a 20% charge on all cargo shipped through the key shipping lane. Speaking to Fox News, he argues they should be compensated to cover the cost of providing safety and security to the region.
17: We never got paid for it. They made all the money and the United States was just... We guarded it for nothing. And now we're going to guard it and we're going to get paid for guarding it.
16: Meanwhile, Australians are now being urged to reconsider their need to travel to or through the Middle East as tensions rise in the region. The Department of Foreign Affairs has raised its alert level for a number of nations near Iran, including the United Arab Emirates and Qatar. Australians using Dubai or Doha to transit to Europe are now encouraged to reconsider the stopover. In other news, New South Wales police are appealing for more information after the identity of a Sydney daycare worker charged with hundreds of abuse offences was revealed. Officers say Hamish Tate worked at or attended 62 childcare facilities between 2009 and 2025, predominantly across Sydney's northwest. Acting AFP Commander Luke Needham says they are making contact with affected families.
18: We encourage anyone who thinks they might have some information regarding this investigation to please reach out to the AFP. We've also set up a website that details the locations where we allege some of the offending took place and other locations.
16: In other news, the eSafety Commissioner says tech giants are still failing to protect young Australians from sexual extortion. Julie Inman Grant's third transparency report shows companies are allowing persistent gaps when it comes to detecting and preventing the issue. And the board game Monopoly is being made into a reality TV show. Netflix is now looking for contestants for the new competition series, with 12 players to go head-to-head on a life-size Monopoly town square for a chance at $2 million. In prize money. The Wallabies are under pressure to end a six-match losing streak in Saturday's Nations Championship test against Italy. Australia has blown half-time leads against Ireland and France in its first two games of the competition. Speaking on Sports Today, Wallabies legend Matt Burke says they need to be more ruthless.
19: Rather than, you know, are we going to hang on, they need to have some kind of ability to up the ante and, you know, push it into the ground when they've got the opposition down and out.
16: And in AFL news, the coaching race for the Tasmania job is heating up, with John Longmire meeting with the club for a second time. The Devils' job is believed to be down to three candidates, including Ken Hinckley and Nathan Buckley. That's the latest news update from the Capital Radio Newsroom. I'm James Wybrow.
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20: The cheapest unleaded 91 in Cooma is at the Metro West on the highway at $1.57. Cheapest diesel is at the Cooma Servo on the highway at $1.86. In Jindabyne, the cheapest unleaded is at the Metro on Kosciuszko Road at $1.88, and the cheapest diesel is also at the Metro on Kosciuszko Road at $2.08.
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1: Transport for New South Wales would like to advise Kosciuszko Road is open, Guthaga Road is open, Alpine Way is open to Thredbo and beyond. On the Snow Mountains Highway, the road is open, the Link Road to Selwyn Snow Resort is open, Elliott Way, the road is open, and Cooper to Brown Mountain, the road is open. Make sure you keep it here for all latest winter road updates.
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0: 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Looking cloudy across the Snowies today, some snow falling above 1,400 metres. Mostly sunny tomorrow after some areas of frost and fog in the morning. Similar conditions across Thursday and Friday as well. Temperatures today, Jindabyne reaching a 9 degree, Charlotte Pass topping in at 2, Coomer's maximum 16, and Canberra reaching 11 degrees. Currently in Jindabyne at 6, Mount Selwyn right now is 3, Charlotte Pass 1, Thredbo also 1, Coomer is 11, and Canberra is 7 degrees. 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
0: Waking up on Snow FM Breakfast with Beck and Jack. Hey, Jack, obviously...
1: Stop it. Are we going to do it this morning? Are we going to do it?
0: Are we going to do what?
1: Are we going to do it?
0: Well, yeah, I'm getting there.
1: Okay, sorry.
0: Just calm down.
1: I'll calm down.
0: I had a whole lead up that I was gonna say. But yes, Beachazam is coming up next. It's all about beating the robots, which is something I feel like the whole world is kind of... It's us versus the robots right now.
1: Yeah, and we're pretty good at it, aren't we?
0: Well, depends. No, I'm
1: actually,
0: not.
1: Actually, last week, no.
0: I'm not good at beating Shazam. Song guessing quiz... Are we better than Shazam? Basically, that's the name of the game up right around the corner. For now, though, let's get back into the music. It's David Guetta, Kelly Rowland, When Love Takes Over, Snow FM Breakfast with Snowy Monero Carpentry and Construction Group.

0: play Snuff and Breakfast with Beck and Jack. Let's do this one.
1: Who is better at guessing songs, man or machine? Let's find out. Beach Shazam on Snow FM.
0: Yes, Jack, it's Tuesday again, which means Beach Shazam now. The way this works, we are essentially in the game of trying to beat the machines.
2: It's simple as that, and that feels like every day in society, the way we're going at the world.
0: Absolutely, and we thought we'd take on the challenge as well. Now, we've got a Shazam bot in the studio with us right now, which sounds like this. Now, I'm going to play you three songs, and essentially, I want you to try and guess what the song is before the Shazam bot goes off.
2: Simple as that. Is that simple? Yeah? I reckon we can do this.
0: All right, now, I've got a little theme for you today. These three songs have the three most watched YouTube music videos on YouTube.
2: Okay, I'm not really big on my YouTube numbers, but no, I'll try my best.
0: Trust me, you're going to get all these. They're very easy. They're just the most popular songs, essentially, in the world.
2: Amazeballs. You know I'm a I'm a pop music man.
0: You are, exactly.
2: I love my pop music.
0: And I thought I'd give you a little bonus kind of question of how many views you think that they have on YouTube.
2: Okay, so I mean, this is a big number of points I could get today.
0: Essentially, yeah.
2: Cool.
0: All right, cool. Here we go. This is your first song.
2: Oh, it's Ed Sheeran, Shape of You.
0: Yeah. Honestly, Shazam, that's probably the easiest one. There we go. I'm in love with the shape of you. It was indeed, and you did get it before Shazam. So that, Jack, is 1 point for you. Okay, can we do the same with this one?
2: Charlie Puth and Wiz Khalifa.
0: Yeah.
2: It's been a long day.
0: Shazam got it.
2: Oh,
0: no, it's See You Again. I'll tell you all
2: about it when I see you. Yes, well done, Shazam.
0: Oh, unfortunately, Jack. You got Charlie Puth and Wiz Khalifa correct.
2: But I just didn't get the song name.
0: Didn't get the song name before Shazam, unfortunately. Oh my god, I forgot. How many views do you think that Shape of You has on YouTube?
2: Like at least 50 million?
0: 6 billion.
2: What?
0: Yeah.
2: Wow.
0: Yep.
2: Okay, we're in the billions.
0: And See You Again, how many do you reckon?
2: I'm going to say like 2 billion?
0: No. It's got 7 billion. I know.
2: Wow.
0: How crazy.
2: Goodness, people really love the videos.
0: And then the last but not least, this is the music video with the most views on YouTube in the world. Here we go.
2: Oh, Despacito. Justin Bieber in Something Yankee.
0: Look, I'll give it to you. Shazam just got it. I'll give it to you. It is actually the original. With Daddy Yankee, Luis Fonsi. Not the Justin Bieber version.
2: But he is in it eventually.
0: How many views do you think that has on YouTube?
2: Over 100 billion.
0: No, it's got 9 billion, but you were close.
2: Very, somewhat close.
0: You were just about, you know, what, 99 billion off?
2: Yeah.
0: That's so fine. Speaking of Justin Bieber, though, it's Hold On, Snuff and Breakfast. You can call-

0: It's Jay Beebs. Hold on. Snuffing breakfast with Beck and Jack.
1: Yeah, this diva. Miss Brittany, she has been caught doing something crazy once again. She's always doing something funny, isn't she?
0: Britney Spears, yeah.
1: Yeah, we're going to tell you what she's done next in today's tabloids because I think it's going to surprise you.
0: No, I don't think it will. It's Britney Spears. Hey, before that, though, let's check out those road conditions.
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1: 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On the Snow Mountains Highway, the road is open, the Link Road to Selwood Snow Resort is open, Elliott Way, the road is open, and Cooper to Brown Mountain, the road is open. Make sure you keep it here for all latest winter road updates.
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2: Feeling it, we're feeling good. 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
1: Today in tabloid, Snoff and Breakfast. Jack, what's going on this morning?
3: Well, Britney Spears.
4: One more time.
3: Yeah, the diva we know and love. She has caused some controversy in Los Angeles. She's been caught standing in through the roof of her SUV with some photos circulating on Instagram.
1: Are you serious?
3: Dead serious, yeah.
1: That's so silly. Well, Britney Spears, that's the most normal thing of Los Angeles I can think of, just standing through your sunroof with the, driving down Sunset Boulevard.
3: Yeah.
1: My goodness.
3: Yeah, some of the photos that were accidentally taken of her by a fan, she's actually insisting they don't tell the full story because she posted to her Instagram as well, describing it as 2 seconds of insanity and saying that it's nothing as what it seems to be. She's trying to brush off the backlash because it's a very normal thing people would do,
1: yeah, right,
3: as you mentioned. And it has raised concerns from some of the fans being like, oh, maybe Britney's going through another episode in her life.
1: The tabloids just love to take anything that Britney Spears does and twist it, honestly, so I feel bad for her in that regard.
3: Britney, keep doing you, okay? And there's some other news this morning. Christopher Nolan, hey, he's been facing some backlash around his newest film, The Odyssey, as people fully don't understand the plot of the film that's going to be with it, with Nolan actually responding, saying it's irrelevant for people to even judge the film yet because it's not even out.
1: Yeah,
3: it doesn't come out till Thursday this week.
1: I know. I think there's some judgments on the casting based on the trailer, some of the language choices, even though it's like, hey, they should be speaking Greek, so any English that they say is wrong technically, so people just stop.
3: But some critics have been saying that the movie is about 5 stories in 1. It's telling many stories of the Odyssey, and it's actually almost a 3-hour film.
1: Crazy.
3: Which is ridiculous. Filmed in IMAX, of course, and he also defended the creative choices such as the modern dialogue behind the film, the diverse casting, and it also saying that he compared the reaction to when The Dark Knight first released with Heath Ledger facing so much criticism for that role that actually won him an Oscar.
1: Yeah, so here we go. Could be the same situation.
3: It could be. And Nolan's even said he's learned to not listen to the backlash because he's a very famous actor, a very famous director.
1: It's art. Everyone's like, you can't please
3: it's subjective.
1: Everyone. Exactly.
3: It's a subjective industry.
1: Subjective.
3: And I'm sure it'll be a great film. And it's out in cinema, at the Genie Cinema this Thursday.
1: It is indeed. That's today's tabloid, Snoff and Breakfast.

0: Tozzy has two sweets and off in breakfast with Beck and Jack.
1: Almost 9 o'clock. Going to check out a check from the newsroom next. Also have a look at your roads and take a look at your forecast.
0: Budgie Baker's going to be in with all the latest in the snow report as well. And I got to say, it's looking pretty good up on the mountain.
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9: 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Australian energy starts right here in the Snowy Mountains.
10: This is Budgie Baker. Snowfall is still with us, as is the wetter weather, especially on the lower slopes. The wind is still around as well, which we're hoping backs off a bit during the day and lets us get some extra lifts going. Solvent conditions haven't been ideal, but they're hoping for new chump chair and Wes's wonderful carpet to be spinning today. Charlotte Pass, Basin Palmer, pulpit T-bar should open. Cozzy triple chair may go on hold, but if you can get to the top, you're going to enjoy some nice fresh snow and some groomed runs. First timers can ride the Cozzy carpet for their fun. Perisher, Happy Valley, Front Valley, Smiggan and Blue Cow, all with some lifts to open, and that will move you around, but some chairs may go on hold, so just check before you head out. For about High Noon's okay, looks like Cruiser, much of Merritts may be on wind hold. Gun Barrel is okay in the wind, so that's some good news. Friday flat, great for the first timers and the kids. We're just hoping that the wind drops so we can get more lifts spinning and we can get our skis and boards on the snow. Be careful on the roads and rug up.
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13: From the Capital Radio Newsroom, good morning, I'm James Wybrow. Overseas to start, the US President has declared he will reinstate the blockade of Iranian ports in the Strait of Hormuz. Donald Trump has also added the United States will impose a 20% charge on all cargo shipped, saying that would cover the cost of providing safety and security to the region. Speaking to Fox News, President Trump defending his suggested charge for use of the key shipping lane.
14: We're going to keep the strait, and we'll probably run it. We'll become the guardian of the strait. Maybe we'll call it the guardian angel of the strait. And we should be reimbursed for that. When we do that, we're going to be reimbursed because the other nations are very wealthy. They're on our side. And we can't be expected to do that for nothing, unlike we had for many years.
13: Closer to home, New South Wales police believe they've charged the mastermind behind the kidnapping and murder of a Sydney grandfather. Dusty Fitzpatrick reports.
15: Chris Bagzarian was snatched from his North Ryde home in February. His body was found 11 days later. Officers say the 85-year-old wasn't the intended target of the kidnapping and was taken in a case of mistaken identity. Detectives have now confirmed the arrest of a 32-year-old man alleged to have coordinated Mr. Bagzarian's kidnapping and death. The total number of people charged over the grandfather's murder now sits at 11. Police say inquiries are ongoing.
13: In other news, a giant petrel is in quarantine on the Sunshine Coast, with wildlife authorities urgently testing for the deadly H5 strain of bird flu. The bird was found unwell at Noosa Main Beach over the weekend. Authorities are calling for the public to report any potential cases. And a touching tribute for late MND campaigner Neil Danaher from his daughter Beck. She's named her baby son Ted Neil Danaher Howell. Payne Haas has emphatically ruled out switching his test allegiance back to Australia for this year's Rugby League World Cup. There has been reports Haas was considering ending his stint with Samoa, the Brisbane prop shutting down the speculation.
16: Just thinking about your decisions before you even do it, and it could really affect your career, especially if you're not thinking about it. So just always at the back of your head, it's a privilege to be in the position we are.
13: Meanwhile, Broncos chief executive Dave Donaghy has declared Michael Maguire will still be in the role in 2027. That's despite the reigning premiers being on the cusp of missing finals after losing 8 games in a row. And the AFL stand rule remains in the spotlight after a raft of confusing decisions across the weekend. The rule was introduced to increase the speed of ball movement, but former Carlton captain Sam Doherty says the intention of the rule has been completely missed.
17: There's so much technicality around who's standing, where they're standing. We've got players that are turned around the wrong way on the mark because they don't know if it's them or it's someone else. You've got 2 players that are stopped all the time.
13: That's the latest news update from the Capital Radio Newsroom. I'm James Wybrow.
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18: The cheapest unleaded 91 in Coomer is at the Metro West on the highway at $1.57. Cheapest diesel is at the Coomer Servo on the highway at $1.86. In Jindabyne, the cheapest unleaded is at the Metro on Kosciuszko Road at $1.88, and the cheapest diesel is also at the Metro on Kosciuszko Road at $2.08.
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12: 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Winter road conditions.
1: 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On the Snow Mountains Highway, the road is open, the Link Road to Selwood Snow Resort is open, Elliott Way, the road is open, and Cooper to Brown Mountain, the road is open. Make sure you keep it here for all latest winter road updates.
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3: Waking up on Snow FM Breakfast with Beck and Jack. All right, Jack, I see you right now flicking through that to 1% Club Australian quiz book.
1: Yeah, I'm going to say my clue for you today, and for anyone listening at home, is that it's about time. 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
3: Okay, all right. 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

0: Snuff and Breakfast with Beck and Jack. Okay, Jack, I don't think I've got my head screwed on this morning. My brain is feeling foggy, so I'm not sure how I'm going to do with this quiz question that you've got for me right now.
1: Yeah, I've got the 1% quiz book, 1% Australian quiz book in front of me, yes, with the questions in it this morning. We do it every single morning. Basically, the questions range from 90% being the easiest, 1% being the hardest, and it's very simple to play along because it does really test your ability to see if you can be the smartest one in the room. And Beck, you're pretty good at it, I must say.
0: We'll see how I do this morning. It's a Tuesday, not my best day.
1: What percentage do you think I've picked for you this morning?
0: Let's go 35% today.
1: It's a bit lower. I picked 15% question today.
0: Oh, so only 15% of the population.
1: Yes,
0: okay.
1: It's a bit of a tricky one, but I can tell you right now, it's a question you just have to think about in terms of time.
0: Time
1: is the key factor to the question.
0: What's the time, Mr. Wolf? Okay,
1: all right.
0: Let's do it.
1: If 9 plus 4 equals 1 and 11 plus 5 equals 4, what is the result of 10 plus 9?
0: 9 plus 4 equals 1. Oh, because 9 plus 4 is 13, mm-hmm. and in 24-hour time, 13 is 1. Mm-hmm. And what was the second one?
1: 11 plus 5 equals 4.
0: 11 plus 5, because that's 16, which is, yes, 4 o'clock. And
1: yes.
0: Then what's the second one?
1: What is the result of 10 plus 9?
0: 10 plus 9 is...
1: This is good logicking right
0: 19,
1: here.
0: 19.
1: Yes.
0: So that's 7 o'clock. It's 7.
1: Beck?
0: Yeah?
1: You were correct.
0: Yay!
1: You were very correct this morning.
0: Yay!
1: Well done.
0: Okay,
1: but
0: awesome.
1: Yes, it's a matter of time. It's not looking at the numbers itself, because at first my smart brain was like, ooh, let's do 10 plus 9. Oh, it's 19.
0: Oh, it's 19.
1: And I went, that doesn't sound right.
0: That's not correct.
1: That was me in every math test ever. Well done.
0: See, I come from an army brat family, so I'm very good with my 24-hour time.
1: Yeah, we used to have it all over the house, like the TV, the microwave. It was everywhere.
0: There we go.
1: It was everywhere.
0: Well, I'm very proud of myself. Thank you for that, Jack. The 1% question is asked every single morning.

0: Britney Spears, Give Me More, Snuff and Breakfast with Beck and Jack.
1: Martin Garrix and Ed Sheeran on the way.
0: Yeah, it's their quote-unquote new one, but they actually first performed it all the way back in 2015.
1: It's starting to grow on me, to be honest. It's starting to grow on me.
0: Okay. It's called Repeat It. It plays in 5, Snuff and Breakfast. Keep it here.
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4: 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He didn't even know.
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0: 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It's Beck and Jack. 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
2: 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Winter road conditions.
1: 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On the Snow Mountains Highway, the road is open, the Link Road to Selwyn Snow Resort is open, Elliott Way, the road is open, and Cooper to Brown Mountain, the road is open. Make sure you keep it here for all latest winter road updates.
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13: 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And when I finally got sober, felt 10 years older, but it was something.

0: Mike Posner to complain to Ibiza. Snuff and breakfast with Beck and Jack.
1: Have you ever met someone with the same last name as you and the same first name as you?
0: Definitely not the last name, because I'd be a little bit giddy. I've never met another Kempin before, I'll say that. Obviously, I've met Bex.
1: It's a rare case, and I can tell you, Tom Holland had the same experience the other day.
0: Did he?
1: He did, and we're going to tell you who it was next that he had it with.
0: Someone called Tom Holland, maybe?
1: Maybe. We'll find out today in tabloids.
0: Just after Paul Russell's little boo thing. Let me tell you.

0: no. Today, Junior?
1: Today's the day!
2: Feeling it, we're feeling good. We're feeling good, hey?
1: Jackie boy, what's going on in the world of celebrity goss today?
3: You know how Tom Holland has Tom Holland, right?
1: Tom Holland is in Tom. Yeah, wow.
3: Yeah, he had a Spider-Man meme moment. Now, if you remember the Spider-Man meme, basically Andrew Garfield. What's the other guy's name? Oh my God, this is terrible.
1: Actually, the Spider-Man meme is not that. It's three Spider-Man cartoons all look pointing at each other.
3: Yes.
1: Like, oh my God, you're Spider-Man.
3: Tom Holland had that moment the other day.
1: Really?
3: Where he met someone else with the same name as him, and he's actually a very famous historian. And he's also an author, and his name is Tom Holland.
1: Wow.
3: Now, they jokingly apologized. Tom actually apologized to Tom for making him nearly impossible to Google the other Tom Holland, because when you search his name, it just comes up with
1: the actor
3: Tom Holland
1: and not the author.
3: Exactly. And the pair actually recreated the famous Spider-Man posting meme, and they've posted it on social media. It is incredible to see. And they were discussing Christopher Nolan's newest film on the Historians podcast, The Rest is History, because Tom Holland's actually the author. He's actually a historical writer.
1: Oh, my head is exploding with all this Holland talk. I'm like,
3: Tom Holland, Tom Holland, Tom Holland.
1: Which Tom Holland are you talking about? What, huh?
3: But yeah, it's delighted many fans, and it's good to see the two have got a good bond together Tom Holland, Tom Holland, and Tom Holland. Yes. Now, in some other news this morning, Rihanna, she's made a very big surprise return to the stage at Jay-Z's concert in New York, currently on a residency there at the New York's Yankee Stadium. And he's been going on a trend with Jay-Z's concerts. He's basically bringing out special guests. He brought out Beyonce yesterday, and he brought out Rihanna just last night as
1: well. Did he?
3: So he performed Run This Town and many of her other famous songs. And before singing, she laughed with the crowd, admitting this. Yeah.
1: Yeah, if you couldn't hear that, she's like, I'm rusty. It's been a while, because, I mean, she's been off with three babies.
3: Yeah,
1: so.
3: And she's got her own skincare brand. She's been very busy, Miss Rihanna. Her last performance was the Super Bowl back in 2021.
1: No way.
3: I believe, where she did her first big, it was incredible concert.
1: Damn.
3: It does mark one of her first live performances in many years, and her appearance actually sparked a lot of excitement for some fans, thinking maybe she's gearing up for a musical comeback, but at the moment, I think Rihanna's sticking to
1: only had her third baby, like, what, maybe 6 months ago?
3: Yeah, I don't think she'll be getting into
1: it. I don't think so. And she shouldn't. She should take time off to be a mother and just chillax.
3: She had a defining moment, and her music is still iconic to this day.
1: Yeah. Well, that's today in tabloids for right

0: Pink, Leave Me Alone, I'm Lonely on Stuff and Breakfast with Beck and Jack.
1: Glass Animals on the way next.
0: We're on with Snowy Monero, Carpentry and Construction, a group this morning. Heaps of the Snowy Mountains best music to come, just like this one. 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

0: Brianna, wrapping up our time together. Snoff and Breakfast, Beck and Jack.
1: Yeah, Beyonce on the way next. Jordan's also hanging out with you from 10. He's got all of the Snowy's best music and a check from the newsroom as well.
0: Jack and I will be back tomorrow, Snow FM Breakfast. Now, it is the school holidays. We've not got a little forecaster in, but if you've got a little one who'd love to come and read the weather, head over to snowfm.com.au, submit the form, and we'll see you tomorrow.
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